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it's Dave and Jimmy in the morning. Enjoy your weekend. Next week, it's Texas. It's college football. It gets really real. By the way, if we lose the Ball State, would someone erase this announcement? That'd be a bad look. This is WNCI.

All right, if you did not hear, there was an all-female festival put on by the one and only Olivia Rodrigo. She apparently had this whole festival. It went great. She donated money to charity. Stevie Nicks even appeared. And all I have to say is that that's a great way to kick off tour, especially because she's going to be here around Halloween time. So, yeah, we all got to get tickets because it sounds like a ton of fun. Either way, she's up next on WNCI.

All right, Columbus was lucky. We got a Wayfair up in Polaris, which is wonderful, but sometimes there's returns or open box or overstock. And so they decided to make another store. And they opened it up in Dublin, and it just opened, and it looks like a ton of fun. So I'm going to go check it out, and I suggest you guys do as well, because seriously, we all deserve some cheap furniture around here, because we could all save a penny.

0: @CI97.9_official.
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All right, there is recent speculation online that Ariana Grande is currently making her last album ever. She's apparently writing and then in the studio. I don't know. 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If so, can we hear it now? 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

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We are doing something fun this weekend. 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So seriously, just tell me what I played and you might win a TV.

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We're not here right now. I'm still in traffic. 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

All right, here at WNCI, we know all the things that are going on locally, like all the festivals. And I'll tell you what, Columbus, we know how to do festivals. We have a zucchini festival, a Greek festival, a Columbus Soul Fest, West Jeff Ox Rose Fest, Sweet Corn Fest. Geez, guys, we should have a festival for festivals. That'd be great. Can someone

Hi, it's Dave and Jimmy in the morning. Enjoy your weekend. Next week, it's Texas. It's college football. It gets really real. By the way, if we lose the Ball State, would someone erase this announcement? It'd be a bad look. This is WNCI.

That was the one, the only, Zara Larsson on WNCI 97.9. She recently told someone that she does not want to be nominated for Best New Artist. Why? Because she's not a new artist. Even though she just broke out, she's been in the industry for decades. Hats off to you, girl. I like that. Either way, Gracie Abrams, up next.

It is fall, finally. Yes, we are in September, which means Halloween is right around the corner, so you need to get your Halloween activities ready. And if that includes seeing Olivia Rodrigo, I highly recommend you go get tickets, because I heard this tour is going to be baller. Speaking of Olivia Rodrigo, she's up next with Drop Dead.

Okay, I did not know this was going on, but apparently there was the Gay World Softball Series in Columbus this weekend. Apparently it ended yesterday, but I was just shocked at how many people showed up. It is amazing that Columbus can support this because I had no idea we had so many softball fields. Seriously, who knew that we had that many? Either way, WNCI, Benson Boone on next.

0: On September 12th, the Monster Energy SMX World Championship Playoffs race into Columbus for the first time ever.
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All right, my least favorite time of the week has come. It's time for me to say goodbye, but don't worry. We'll be back on next weekend, Sundays, 7 to 10, like always. And don't worry, I'm leaving you with some good ones. How about Rihanna and Halsey?

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1: In a couple of minutes, talking to Yeonjun of TXT. Are you ready? Yeonjun of TXT, moments away. Also, your chance to win a flyaway to see La Seraphim. That's coming up. So get ready for that. But let's kick everything off with the new track from Jennie, of course.

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1: All right, the other day I talked to the one, the only Yunjin of TXT in Los Angeles in front of a live studio audience, and oh my God, this is what it sounded like.
2: Yunjin of TXT, come on in, Yunjin!
3: Where's he at?
2: Oh, look out. Look out.
4: Hey, guys. This is so nervous.
2: Ooh. Are you nervous, too?
4: Yeah, I am.
2: They said they're about to cry.
4: You're going to cry? Why?
5: I'm too close?
4: Okay. Get closer.
2: Ladies and gentlemen, give it up for my friend, Yunjin.
4: Thank you for having me.
2: Thank you for being here, man.
4: Oh, of course.
2: Yeah, let's just jump into it. Congrats on the new album.
4: Thank you. Thank you so much.
2: Were you more nervous to release the first one, the first solo, No Labels Part 1?
4: Mm-hmm.
2: Or were you more nervous to release Part 2?
4: I think I feel much comfortable now because when I first released my first album, I was kind of nervous. But RMO has given me so much love and support. So I feel way comfortable now.
2: I think from the outside looking in, like, I can't imagine you being nervous about fan reaction.
4: Mm-hmm.
2: Like, I'm looking at it going, dude, everybody's going to love it. But I guess not in your shoes. Maybe you are stressed on that. Were you really thinking, like, God, I hope they like it?
4: When I was like...
2: When you put either album out, were you really stressed that somebody was not going to like it?
4: I was kind of worried. But they all like my new album, and now I'm kind of confident.
2: Yeah. All right. Speaking of the track Ice Cream, Go ahead.
4: Yeah.
2: This funny story. I just love this. You collaborated with an ice cream product in South Korea.
4: Yes.
2: Called, sour lemon yogurt, right?
4: Yes, right.
2: Sold out the initial stock, which was approximately 40,000 units.
4: Mm-hmm.
2: I mean, did you secretly do this, the track Ice Cream, to get free ice cream?
4: No. No, I did.
2: But yo, on a serious note, did you expect to get that kind of reaction on selling ice cream?
4: No, I didn't expect that. Not even our fans, my friends, my family, they all like my ice cream. So I was kind of surprised.
2: Is your fridge back home just stocked with all kinds of free yogurt and ice cream? It must be, right?
4: Like three of them.
2: I think he's lying on that.
6: Thanks, pros. The pros who knows. They're the fastest thing on the planet. When you have a problem with your plumbing,

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2: All right, we're back. It's JoJo on the radio. Youngjin of TXT hanging out. Going to play Ice Cream in just a couple of seconds here. Is it true that you and your team came up with about
3: 40 to 50 different moves to create the choreo?
4: Yes, we did.
3: Is that normal for when you're creating choreo, or is this just, is that on the high end for this one?
4: Oh, well, it's common, like making lots of moves and choreography, but this time, like 40 to 50 moves, it was unusual.
3: How often do you rehearse your dancing?
4: When I preparing for my new album, I dance every day. Every day for like 3 or 4 hours.
3: I just recall seeing, you know, I'm a big Michael Jackson fan, as I'm sure you are as well. Yeah. And that's what I hear about Michael, is just rehearsing and rehearsing and over and by yourself, nobody watching. I picture you doing exactly that.
4: Yeah, I did.
3: Is it true that you are never satisfied?
4: Yeah, I think so. I,

0: I think I'm kind of perfectionist. Do you guys think that too? Yeah.
1: That's what drives you, I guess, right?
0: Mm-hmm. I don't want like any regrets. I feel good how everything turned out.
2: Yeah, it turned out great, man. No Labels Part 2, it is out. And of course, if you guys want to see the full interview, check our IG for links and everything. K-Pop with JoJo. That's K-Pop with JoJo on Instagram. Let's play Ice Cream now. And of course, at the end of every interview,
1: fist bump to make it official. Give it a
2: bow!
0: Bow! Thank you so much.

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1: 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From Japan, new track called What You Doing. 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
1: Well, hello there, ATs. What's going on? You guys looking all good? I got holes in my pants.
2: Oh.
1: 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You could have told me you guys were looking.
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1: Your chance to win a flyaway to see La Seraphim coming up in a few minutes. So, yeah, ready? Right now from Monsta X doing that solo thing. This is Ki Hyun. Beautiful track called So Good.

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0: All right, the ladies of Kiss of Life, they are back, and they'll be on this show fairly soon. More details on that later on. New track called Sweat. Check this.

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1: Look who's here. The fellas of 82 Major. What's up?
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1: 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Gonna play their new track called Like Fire after the official 82 Major intro.

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1: Welcome to hour number two. Yeah, got the K-pop mix with DJ Triple XL coming up in a few moments. Of course, make sure to follow us. K-pop with JoJo on Instagram. That's K-pop with JoJo on IG. Let's kick off this hour with the fellas. Their album debuted at number one. Big shouts to NHYPEN. New track called Blood.

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1: Well, I will tell you how to win a flyaway to see Le Sserafim in a couple of minutes. But first, this is Khalid and Anyo Soap, who was the speaking voice of Jinu in K-Pop Demon Hunters. 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
1: Hey, coming up next, I'll tell you how to win a flyaway to see Le Sserafim, so get ready for that. But first things first, let's go Jisoo of Blackpink, of course. New track called

0: 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We do it every weekend right here, right about now, 2 hours. Nothing but K-pop and global pop. 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

0: JoJo, the legendary DJ Triple XL doing his thing. Any requests for next week's mix, jump on his IG. Let the man know at DJ Triple XL. 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
0: All right, guys, we back. It's JoJo on the radio. Cannot believe they just walked in as I'm about to play their new track called Say It, the ladies of AdHeart.
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You're rocking with Justin Love. Here he is with Mr. Know-It-All. She

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This lovely lady, Olivia Rodrigo, coming to the shot for two shows. Her latest now is called Stupid Song on WNCI. 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

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Enjoy your weekend. Next week, it's Texas. It's college football. It gets really real. By the way, if we lose the Ball State, would someone erase this announcement? It'd be a bad look. This is WNCI.

just hours away from your next chance to win a trip to the iHeart Music Festival in Vegas. That's going down this morning with Dave and Jimmy. Justin Love tapped in with you on 97.9 WNCI.

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This guy performing at the iHeart Music Festival September 18th and 19th in Vegas. And you can fly out to see him perform live. Next chance to make it happen this morning, 9 a.m. with Dave and Jimmy, is Benson Boone, The Time of My Life. What up? You're rocking with Justin Love, baby.

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We're not here right now. I'm still in traffic. 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They both work.

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I hate the cold, and January in Ohio just makes me mad. No cap. 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

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Antoinette, thank you for rocking with me in Grandview. 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
1: Hi, it's Dave and Jimmy in the morning. Enjoy your weekend. Next week, it's Texas. It's college football. It gets really real. By the way, if we lose the Ball State, would someone erase this announcement? That'd be a bad look. 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

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We're not here right now. I'm still in traffic. 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They both work.

Everybody talking about her newest song, Stupid Song. But how are we forgetting about this one? Drop Dead, Olivia Rodrigo. By the way, Olivia going to be here at The Shot October 29th and 30th. Justin Love tapped in with you on WNCI, doo-doo.

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You must do the thing you think you cannot do. My love note to you this morning from Eleanor Roosevelt. I go by the name of Justin Love. Princeton Daddy loves you. At least your husband loves him some you, baby. Mom, I miss you. So be you and see ya.

0: more vivid and white, what I feel I deserve. 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

0: Dave and Jimmy. This is Dave Kalin, Jimmy Jam, and Kelsey Webb. Let's talk about danger. Let's talk about dangerous things. Let's talk about things that are way, way more dangerous than you realize. Brought to you by, not Harvard, Reddit. Where dudes go on and say, whoa, man, that deer almost killed me. We should abolish all deer. Anyway, I'm not taking these to college. Let's just say they're tips from people with experience. For example, eating cooked rice that's been left out overnight is one of the leading causes of Bacillus cereus food poisoning. And yes, it has the potential to kill you.
1: Rice?
0: You would cooked never rice think so. Overnight. Not all the time. And this happens to pasta, too. I mean, if you leave anything cooked out long enough, you can run into crap. This from Florida. We talked about not jumping into unknown bodies of water due to the risk of impalement, but in Florida, at least, there's another fear. I live in Florida, and I tell you to never jump in any standing pool of water because there are gators everywhere.
2: There are.
0: Even little ponds by golf courses, little marshes by everywhere. Swamps by roads. Gators, gators, gators, gators. Another one, scuba diving. You lose track of time, stay down a minute too long, you don't have air, you don't know it, it all goes.
1: Shouldn't there be a signal?
0: Usually are. I am not an expert in it. My best friend is.
2: In scuba diving?
0: And not scuba diving, deep scuba diving, where you have to...
2: Not a million years.
0: You're not doing oxygen, you're doing a combination of oxygen and other things, so you can't come up immediately. He's so good at what he did, at one point, the police asked him, to go down to the cave.
2: I'll look for dead
0: because
2: people.
0: Because there are people that supposedly went down there and they haven't come up. And he had to go down there and grab what...
2: Did he find him?
0: Yes. And drag that body, which, again, buoyancy, it was easy to drag.
2: Still.
0: And drag the body back up.
1: My brother-in-law is a firefighter, also trained in scuba rescue, and he does water rescues quite often. And it's...
2: horrible.
1: I can't imagine. Yeah.
0: And these are other things that, again, they're way more dangerous than you realize, but again, it's your own experience. Too many people still don't realize that fireworks are literally bombs.
1: Mm-hmm.
0: You can have fun with these bombs, but if the fuses are too short or any of the packaging is damaged, don't get them near an open flame, let alone set them off.
1: I think I'm done with them.
2: I won't get near after the... whatever, that poor Blue Jacket player.
1: Yeah.
2: I just will not get near him
1: and
2: anymore.
1: And I burnt my son this year with a sparkler.
2: That was smart.
1: On his chest, through his shirt.
0: You didn't ever tell us
1: I
0: that.
1: I did. Oh, yes, did. I was waving it around.
0: Well, let me advise you to stop it.
1: Exactly.
2: Did he tell Daddy?
1: Well, I had to.
0: Because over time, that's a big
1: list. A hole through his shirt, a sparkler. I mean, left a scar. It's scary. Mm. Could have been his eye.
0: Flash forward 5 years. Custody hearing. Mommy burned me with a sparkler.
2: They'll be turned off forever on fireworks. Date an ophthalmologist.
1: That's what I'm saying. And also the advice from Ashley. I mean, my gosh. She is so anti-fireworks in any form because of eye injuries, right?
2: Yeah, an eye doctor sees it all. And it's ugly.
1: Sees it all.
0: Okay, more dangerous things that you're not really walking around aware of. Beware the smell of rotten eggs in the background somewhere in your house. That's a small gas leak slowly making a bomb of your home and maybe even the city block.
1: And we just learned from Dave this week that smell is intentionally put in so that people know.
0: And gas is odorless.
1: I thought gas smelled like that.
0: No, we put that in there purposely so and Olivia can attest to it.
1: Mm-hmm.
0: Have you smelled that smell?
3: Yes.
0: And it smells like death?
3: Yes.
0: And did you beat ass immediately out of your house?
3: Yes.
0: Okay.
2: I get it in my water all the time at home.
1: Oh.
2: Chat says it's okay, but I won't wash my face. I have bottled water now in my bathroom. I won't put it in my mouth.
1: Smelly water?
2: Smells like rotten eggs.
1: I wonder why.
2: I forget why. Chat said it's okay, though.
1: Okay, fine.
0: Something we all do, but remember, it's dangerous. Motorcycle riding. Crashed my Harley and have 3 spinal surgeries, 7 broken ribs, torn rotator cuffs. If I hadn't been wearing my helmet, that would have been smeared all over the road. The reason I'm writing this is, it's not if you go down. It's when you eventually will.
2: Didn't your wife and son both bite it?
0: Yes, he did. Yes. Yes, he did. And yes, she did. And she still wears half her leg has scar tissue. And it wasn't even a major thing. She was trying to make a left turn and the motorcycle slid out. And that was that.
2: No, I would never do that.
0: Yeah. Or riding in the back, riding in the back of a pickup truck and getting pulled in the snow on an inner tube by a car.
1: Yeah, that happens.
2: Yeah, no comment on that one.
0: I saw the outcome of both in nursing school in a long-term care facility for young adults with traumatic brain injuries.
2: Mm. Oh, I did it with my nephew so much.
1: It's not a good idea.
0: Oh, we broke every law in the world back then.
2: My dad did it with us. We lived in New York. There was 10 times as much snow as you see now. Every time it snowed, we'd hook our sleds in the back of the car with a rope, and he would drive us through the neighborhood.
0: I forgot one last one. This applies to you, Jimmy. Don't plug your space heater into an extension cord.
1: Oh, yeah. It has to be directly into the...
2: Really?
1: Yeah.
0: Because the space heater requires more electricity than many extension cords can deliver, and that doesn't work out well. Then the extension cord says F it and bad things happen. Oh, God. You do that all my fun in away, this Dave. Studio.
2: I know.
0: I don't want to be the victim of your decisions. This is Dave and Jimmy.
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16: You ready for this?

0: Dave and Jimmy, this is the Kelsey Break. Anything could happen. And I'm kind of hoping on it. So what's our subject?
1: All right. Things men wear that women hate or generally dislike.
2: Things men wear.
0: I wish my wife was a little more direct. I'd only learn that something I wore for a decade was wrong when I gave it to Goodwill. I was like, in the last 10 years, you couldn't have opened up your mouth and said, that doesn't look good on you. And I'd be totally cool with it. I have no personal investment in it.
2: Dave's wife likes anything he wears as long as she doesn't have to see it.
1: Aww.
2: Just saying. Doesn't have to see him that way.
0: But I love people. I'm an inherently positive person.
2: I'm a nice guy.
1: When you spend money on clothes, is she okay with it?
0: Yeah.
1: Okay.
0: I mean, I learned this during the pandemic. You don't have to go to a store. You do roll the dice and take your chances with fit, but it's cool.
1: Yeah. Well, online.
2: That's what most people do now, right?
1: All right, we'll start with socks and sandals.
2: That's a no-no?
1: Pretty bad, yeah.
0: I mean,
1: come on. Embellished jeans. But it
2: depends what kind
1: formats.
2: Of music you like. If you're country folk, you like your jeans with bedazzled, right? I mean,
1: do they still wear, like, Ed Hardy? No.
2: Oh, yes, country
1: they
2: folk.
1: They still do.
2: Oh, all the jeans are bedazzled, especially on the girls.
1: 15 years ago.
2: Especially on the girls. 12. The guys are Ed Hardy looking shirts. The girls are bedazzled jeans.
1: Wow.
2: Yeah, for sure.
1: Man.
2: Or big stitching.
1: Lucky Ed Hardy. Still rolling in it, right?
2: Or the big stitch jeans.
1: Yeah. Yeah, that's not in other formats.
2: No, that's not in other parts of the world.
1: Also, we hate it when you wear cargo shorts. Sorry, I had to say it. But you've been doing pretty good, right?
2: I don't wear them anymore, unfortunately.
1: Yeah. But that's
0: a tough one with me.
1: I mean, yeah.
0: I love cargo shorts.
1: Women are allowed to wear fanny packs now, or we have those Lululemon bags that every woman has.
2: Yes, you need places to put.
1: Yeah.
2: This morning I had to put eye drops in my top pocket on my shirt.
1: That's a struggle for a guy.
2: Yeah.
1: I have a gazillion places to put my belongings, so
2: I know.
1: You should be able
2: Where am
1: to
2: I
1: wear
2: put
1: cargo
2: my, I put my
1: shorts.
2: iPhone in my back pocket, and since I lost weight, it pulls my shorts down. Anywhere I go with my iPhone, my ass is hanging out. And my girlfriend always says, your ass is hanging out.
1: I'm could get tighter shorts.
2: I could, but they're uncomfortable.
1: Oh,
2: I like loose shorts.
0: Wow.
1: Also, we hate when men wear too much cologne.
0: Yeah.
1: Yeah. That's a bit much.
2: But not too much axe spray.
0: And some axe people spray. Are too are smell sensitive. So a little goes a long way. Imagine if you go a long way.
1: Unfortunately, my husband is.
2: He's smell sensitive?
1: Yes.
2: Ew.
1: I know.
0: I mean, and he regularly goes to the locker rooms to do his job.
1: That's you not what that's not the
2: problem,
1: Dave. To.
2: Problem is her locker room.
1: You can't hide anything from him, man.
2: No.
1: No.
2: And you already said.
1: I didn't have a drink.
2: And you said Kip's already told you.
1: That one time.
2: Yeah.
0: No. All right. No.
2: Kip has already commented.
0: No.
2: One guy in the house is telling the truth.
1: I worked out.
2: I know.
0: Oh, boy.
1: Ill-fitting clothes, like oversized shorts and
2: My girl hates me, man.
1: I
2: dress terribly.
1: You do a little baggy.
2: Love baggy. Yeah. I'm bringing the 90s back. I don't care.
1: Yeah. I know. What about a fedora? Have you ever done that?
2: I only do that on New Year's Eve, and everybody loves it.
0: Or when you're a magician and you're doing close magic.
2: When I do my act, I wear the fedora. How can you not?
0: The percentage of magicians who own a fedora is probably mind-boggling.
1: Yeah, true. Now, what we want to see you in, the number one thing is a nice tailored suit.
2: Oh, really? Okay, I'll go get one on for you.
0: Well, we don't have jobs that require it. There are a lot of business stuff that happens. Then the pandemic hit, and then the executive could be sweats.
1: But now you wear a tailored suit with no socks, right?
2: Brown shoes.

0: shoes you wear, like your ankles show.
1: So basic.
0: Pee Wee Herman-ish.
1: Yeah.
0: He was ahead of his time.
1: Also, work shirt with the arms rolled up and your forearms are showing. Because, you know, you both have really nice forearms.
2: Okay.
0: We do.
2: This break, is so
0: People
2: over.
0: Love our forearms.
2: This show has taken the junior high, middle school mentality and made it a job. This is Dave and Jimmy.
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1: This is Dave Kalin, Jimmy Jam, Kelsey Webb, and our new employee, Olivia. This is a morning show musical, and this is how we need to define it. We have petty complaints all the time. You hear it all the time on the air. So this time, we're taking our petty complaints, turning them into music that you can sing along to.
2: Okay.
1: So whoever wants to go, you have a couple of sentences to state your case, what it is, and then go sing. So because we have no practice time and we didn't discuss this one bit, who wants to volunteer to go up front?
3: I nominate Kelsey.
4: I bet Dave's prepared.
3: Dave's prepared, obviously. He's the only one looking forward to this.
4: Yeah, he gets
1: I'm looking forward to disaster.
3: Well, you go first.
4: Yeah, but...
3: You set the bar.
4: Okay.
1: Okay. What's your topic is?
4: No, you said you'd go first.
1: No, F y'all.
4: I said Dave's ready.
1: Okay, stop interrupting.
4: God.
1: I have 12 cats at home. That's not enough. My wife goes out into the forest all the time and just plucks wild kitties out of nowhere and just puts them in the garage and all around the house to do spay and neuter and release them back into the wild. Unfortunately, she don't tell me. So I wake up in the morning and I find cats everywhere.
4: Yeah, it's quite a life.
1: What? Another cat? What? Another pussy cat?

0: fancy into that. What a new
1: pause. Wait for the next chorus.
0: No,
2: that was great.
0: The same.
2: All right, I'll go.
0: First chorus.
2: All right,
0: do you have your
2: now.
0: Own music?
2: Yeah, I got my own music.
0: And
2: here.
0: Your topic is?
2: Topic is something that I love to do, yet it haunts me. You know what it is.
3: Gambling.
2: I was there last night. I was at the casino last night.
3: You were taking a break.
2: I was trying to. I tried to ban myself. I couldn't do it two nights.
0: Oh, this is a gambling song, Greg.
2: Yeah.
0: Okay.
2: It's about slot machines. I love slots.
0: Give me.
2: America loves slots. And America loves somebody else, too. So that's why I chose this song. Here we go.

One last message of the slot machine. No matter how much I lose, no matter how many times I continue to show up and get destroyed, how much I lose, no matter how many times I continue to show up and get destroyed, no matter how many people tell me not to throw my money away on a damn slot.

0: It's such a nice tribute. It's
1: so good.
2: So good.
1: Yeah.
3: There okay. It is.
4: That's the first part.
3: Yay. Of the morning show musical for now. When we come back, Olivia and Kelsey will slaughter more music.
1: Girls.
3: Yeah, your girls.
1: The girls.
3: This is Dave and Jimmy.
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7: Dave and Jimmy. This is Dave Kalin, Jimmy Jam, and Kelsey Webb. Sometimes we'll report it's National Mac and Cheese Day, or it's National I Got a Bug on My Windshield Day, and we really don't pay much attention to it. Unless it's National Vinyl Day. If it's National Vinyl Day, we're going to stop what we're doing, and we're going to use 1 turntable and 3 microphones.
8: I hope it still works. I didn't test it.
7: We haven't either. It only gets used once a year on National Vinyl Day. So, Jimmy's got an incredible collection that predates the Obama administration.
8: I have songs that I used to spin, right, when I was DJing. Early days, I started like freshman year in college. And I have 45s that I stole from my dad's radio station.
9: And you still have them in the same boxes that are so weathered.
8: Yep.
9: I love it.
8: They classic.
9: They look amazing. Look like, yeah.
7: We broke an unknown wall in the basement of this one home, and we found this.
8: I probably paid like $1.60 for each box back in the day.
7: They're held together by mileage.
8: I think I'm going to do it different today. Normally, I pick out like the best and play some clips of it.
9: Yeah. Yep.
8: I think today I'm going to shut my eyes,
7: okay,
8: reach in, or just pull out a single and play it.
9: Let's go. So risky.
8: Yeah, and it could be from 1960 or 1990s. Yeah. I don't know.
9: Okay.
8: Shall we do the first one?
9: Yes.
8: All right.
9: There's so many.
8: How do I do it without looking at it?
7: Editor's note, 45s is a version of vinyl.
8: I'm doing it without even looking. Yeah. I'm not even going to look.
7: He's just going to drop the needle.
8: And I'm going to drop the needle in the middle of this.
7: Works. Watch, the turntable's not even hooked up.

0: Sounds good.
1: I'm glad the turntables are hooked up.
2: Only best on WDLR. All right, you ready? I'm going to do another one.
3: Yeah.
2: And I do not know what it's going to be. I'm going to keep my eyes shut. Okay. This could be a turd or it could be a big hit.
3: Okay.
2: I do not know. I'm not going to look. All right.
1: And onto the turntable.
2: And here we go. I hope it's good. Yes. I'm not looking.
1: And drop it.
2: Not a hit.
1: Paul McCartney. And don't whisper still. No, just.
2: How funny I hit the chorus.
3: Oh, that's really good.
1: That was with Elvis, wasn't it? Huh?
2: Yes, Elvis Costello wrote it and sang with him.
1: I'm sorry.
2: How weird, though, that I'd have this because that was not like something you would play at a dance.
3: No.
2: Are you ready?
3: Mm-hmm.
2: I don't know what it's going to be. I hope it's better than the last two.
1: Both have been fine.
3: Maybe right. This one will be
1: We're
3: from
1: your
3: sex playlist.
1: We're not being broadcast to a dance floor right now. People are just listening out of curiosity.
2: Yeah!

0: Jimmy Jam, the DJ. You're a hit machine. I am. All right, come on. Bring it.
1: Oh, that was good, though, wasn't it?
0: Oh, yeah. That was a nice memory.
1: All right, you ready?
2: Yep.
1: All right, here we go.
0: You're listening to National Vinyl Day with the only turntable that we have.
1: All right.
0: Jimmy's just grabbing blindly at a 45 RPM single. Piece of plastic goes on and... Miss you, Mom.
1: I'm hitting the choruses of everyone.
2: Well, it's really weird.
0: Because you're a DJ, you know exactly where on the record
2: he's just
1: I'm not looking
2: here.
1: Damn, I didn't even look at the records.
0: Motor
1: I'm driving him in the middle of the record, so maybe.
2: Yeah.
1: Remember this song?
2: Oh, yeah. Absolutely.
0: Hey. Beautiful. Now listen to it.
1: Well, that's probably why I don't DJ anymore.
2: She really misses you.
0: A genuine skip. That's such an alien sound for a lot of people.
1: Are we ready?
2: Mm-hmm.
0: Okay.
1: All right. I did look that this was in the slow section.
0: Jimmy Jam.
1: I have them all categorized.
0: Box of vinyl,
1: I don't know what it is.
0: Anywhere from the 60s.
1: But it's time now for a couples dance.
0: Okay. And so you have a slow box.
1: No, it'll say slow, pop, rock, oldies. All right, you ready?
0: Uh-huh. Get it.
1: I don't know what it is.

0: right on the chorus.
1: Do you know the song?
2: Yes. Yes.
1: Was this Dirty Dancing?
2: Yes. Yeah.
3: Well, that era.
1: This was Dirty Dancing.
3: Was it from there?
1: Yeah. Oh. What a good song, wasn't it?
2: So good.
1: I hope you're playing somebody you love.
3: I wasn't a fan.
1: Oh, I love this.
3: I was an early Jay on the radio. Like, I got to play this piece of crap.
1: All right, give me one more.
4: One more, all right.
1: Oh, what a good song.
3: You're listening to the Jimmy Jam Box of Vinyl.
1: That was for the couple skate. Mm. All right, last one. Here we go. I don't know what it is.
3: Come on. Magic.
1: Don't know what it's going to be. Magic. I have hit the chorus on every one so far. Let's see if we do this again. Ready? And...

0: salute you, National Vinyl Day.
1: We do.
0: Unlike my daughters, who collect vinyl and they just stay on the wall.
1: That's what I do now with the stuff I collect. Current bands. Never open it.
2: You have a record player.
1: Let it go. Let it go.

0: me. But enough of us. This is you. This is the finale of College Roommate Horror Stories. True stories from you. Someone's going to win a prize, so we're going to go to the finale. These are the best so far. Dave and Jimmy, are you there?
1: Yes.
0: Thank you for your patience. Tell us your story.
1: All right. My sophomore year in college, I had a roommate in the dorm and a pretty substantial substance abuse problem. So I was a Division I athlete, so I had practice early morning every day, but every night he'd come home and he'd pass out in front of the door. So I would have to drag him from the door to his bed so that I could get out and go to practice. But there was one special evening where he came home with a female counterpart, and we were in bunk beds at the time. So he was on the top bunk, and they got up there and then decided to engage in some adult activity, which resulted in her taking a high dive header off the top bunk onto the floor next to my bed. And as she came to and was getting up off the floor, we were face to face, and she tried to crawl into bed to engage in that activity with me because she thought
2: I was
1: there.
2: Steal her, bud. Oh, just shut up, caveman.
1: So at that point, she realized it wasn't me, realized what happened. She turned on the light in her full-on birthday suit, grabbed her clothes, and walked out the door, never to be seen again.
2: What was he doing, passed out?
1: Oh, he was completely passed out.
2: Dude.
1: I think she passed out. I think she passed out, which is why she fell off the bed.
2: You should have said, hey, you're naked already and I'm here. You want to continue on?
0: Nah,
1: it wasn't really
2: not hot
1: my type.
2: Okay.
1: No, not in the slightest.
0: That was an amazing story. Do we have his information?
3: Yes. So I was actually the horror story for my roommate. It was freshman year, and it was the first weekend meeting each other and staying there. And preference this, I used to be a vampire in a haunted house. So I had custom fangs that came in, and it was the series finale of True Blood. So now you know how long ago this was. And I, in my sleep, got up, and she was in the top bunk, put in my fangs, and walked around the room hissing and kicking things over.
4: Wait, on purpose or you're sleepwalking?
3: Sleepwalking.
4: Oh.
3: And when I was sleepwalking, I could talk, people, I could interact. It didn't always make sense, but my eyes were open. And this was her first experience with me. And she wasn't, you know, she grew up in an inner city. I was really the first experience with a white person. And so it was just all around, you know, white people are crazy. And by some miracle, she decided to live with me all 4 years and we became best friends.
0: What a wonderful story.
4: Still sleepwalk?
3: No, I grew out of it when I was around 26, 27.
0: All right. Hang on, I'm gonna need your number. I'm sorry, did I miss something? You live in a coffin?
3: No, nothing like that.
0: All right, hang on. Dave and Jimmy, are you there?
1: Yeah, I'm here.
0: Let's hear it.
1: So my roommate in college was narcoleptic, and one thing that was annoying was he would sleep through his alarm every morning. So we'd schedule these 8 o'clock classes, but would never get up for his alarm. But one weekend, we were out. I was getting home later than him. We'd all been out drinking, and I walk in, and he's got the Xbox controller in his hand, and he had been playing the computer, and it was first and goal, and he's down by 4. And then he had gotten, like, 50 consecutive delay of game penalties because he passed out right at the end of the game.
4: Oh, my God.
2: That's hilarious.
1: Yeah, so it was like first and goal from the opposite one-yard line.
2: Oh, my God, that's so good.
0: The absolute climax of a video game pursuit, and he passes out.
1: Yeah.
0: Oh, that's great. Hang on. That's good, too. Dave and Jimmy, are you there?
5: Yes, I am.
0: Thanks for your patience. Let's hear a story.
5: All right. Picture this, 1990, couple poor kids living in a dorm, not a lot of money. I was a football player at the time, and my roommate was not. So he was always trying to find a way to get drunk on the weekend, and his plan would be, since he didn't have a lot of money, he would buy the cheapest 12-pack of beer, which would be a Schlitz or a Pabst or something like that.
0: I know that.
5: He would have his little Instapot or little pot that, like, college kids used to cook ramen noodles in, except he would boil a dozen eggs. He would drink beer, eat a dozen eggs, and then to top it all off, he would spend $4.99 on a bottle of El Toro tequila with a little red cap. And buddy, it was on. And that was almost every weekend this dude would do that. And the gas that come out of that guy's ass was awful. It was just bad.
0: Schlitz, eggs, tequila. Hell yeah.
5: That's right, buddy. That's right.
0: Well,
2: it's amazing.
0: Isn't that a great memory now? Well, you've heard the finalists, but there can only be one. And for the choice of really good concert tickets, Jimmy, your winner is...
2: I like, and it's not even the craziest or drunkest or lewdest, but I like the guy who's... roommate was narcoleptic and fell asleep on the 1 yard line of his video game. It kept getting delay of game penalties.
6: And he comes in, his controller's in his hand, and he notices he almost made it.
2: It was first a goal in the four.
6: Yeah.
0: All right. We're going to get a hold of that person, whoever that is, and offer him premium concert tickets. We have a winner. This is David Jimmy.

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23: Dave and Jimmy. But that's just the title of the show. This is Kelsey Webb.
24: Yes, what makes women not want to have sex? But these are non-physical things that lead to us not wanting physical things.
23: You still want to list? I wish I had parchment and I could scroll it out.
24: Yeah. I mean, for me, when I'm feeling ugly, fat, pale, pimples.
25: Oh, that's I thought these were issues with your guy. These are issues with yourself.
24: These are. No, but I was just throwing that out. Like, I have a huge breakout on my chin right now. And obviously, I like to have sex after I shower. However, that's when I wash all my makeup off.
25: Oh, no.
24: Then all my pimples are showing. So then I cover my pimples before sex and put on my eyebrows. And my husband has seen me covering my pimples. He's like, what are you doing? And I'm like, covering my pimples for you. And he's like, aren't we past that?
25: This is after sex?
24: No, before sex. I cover my pimples.
25: Oh, he's stupid. Let you do it.
24: I know. Isn't that nice
25: of you? Put your makeup on, cover your pimples.
23: Let's go. It should be Pavlovian.
24: Yeah.
23: He sees you painting on the brows and hitting at us.
24: That's right.
23: Dinner time's coming.
24: Yeah, baby. All right. Stress and burnout. Work, kids, money. You have no energy left for connection and your relationship is like background noise. You know, all those things are taking over your mind. No playfulness anymore. You're not joking around and flirting and teasing and everything feels serious and heavy.
23: You're bringing me down.
24: I know. It's my everyday. No emotional connection. You're not sharing your feelings. You feel like roommates. And no curiosity. You're not asking each other, like, what's on your mind or what happened new today? Oh. You're not learning anything new about each other.
25: When you're a little bored.
23: When she asks me, mine is a nonstop drivel of the same old stuff.
24: Yeah,
23: when
24: I know.
23: When I ask her, I'm about to hear the Lord of the Rings audiobook, and it's going to go 2 hours.
24: That sounds terrible.
23: But, I mean, that's the reality of it.
24: I know. The other day, I was my husband was folding laundry, and I was in the room with him, and like 6 minutes went by, and there was just silence. Like, no one said anything to each other, and I thought about you, Jimmy, about how you would hate this relationship, and then I thought, should I try to make conversation, or does the lack of conversation mean that we're not connecting? And then I thought, I'm just going to let it be.
25: That means that we're comfortable with each other.
24: Yeah.
25: That's how you would look at it, and that's okay.
24: Yeah, no one feels like talking, and that's okay, right?
25: I can't do that. If I was in a room more than a minute, and there was nothing said, I'd be like, I'm out of this relationship. This is not what I want.
23: Wow, you pulled the trigger quick.
25: It's got a 1 minute light.
23: Maybe it's a bad day.
25: Timer's going.
24: The buildup in the other room with the kids and how irritating they were being. I think we just both wanted to.
25: But then I'd say, oh my God, the kids are driving me nuts.
24: Yeah.
25: Is there somewhere we could, the woods or something, we can drop them in and, you know, come up
24: with a plan to get rid of the kids?
0: Yeah. The woods. That's good. Yeah. Why the woods?
24: Well, they won't know how to get out because they're, you know, this generation. They can't get out of the woods without screens.
25: I know, Dave. The options are limited when you're trying to drop your kids off.
24: The firehouse or the woods. Thank you.
25: Or Dolly Parton's porch. Did you hear about that?
24: What?
25: Story in the news that someone dropped kids off at Dolly Parton's front porch. Yeah.
24: Well, that's a nice place.
23: Wait a minute. She has a mansion.
25: Yeah, the front door.
23: She
25: grew
23: up in the hall.
25: No.
23: With a porch.
25: Yeah, porches on a mansion.
23: You do?
25: Yeah. Front of it. I don't know what you have.
24: Yeah, people like porches on mansions.
23: Well, okay, those kids are lucky because I'm telling you,
24: that's a good
23: Dolly's behind
24: exactly.
23: that.
24: Exactly. I mean, that's why they did it. You know, 20
23: years from now, like graduate Sigma Cum Laude of Vanderbilt.

0: 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Little snot.
1: I don't think you have woods near your house, but I got woods.
0: Okay.
1: So bring them up my way.
0: Right.
1: Or dollies. You got two options here. Woods or Dolly Parton's front porch.
0: Alum Creek Woods.
1: It's good.
0: Closer.
1: It's by a major highway. They could eventually escape. This is David J.

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13: Dave and Jimmy. Mostly Jimmy. This break should, if you're a listener, give you a little deep insight into one Jimmy Jam. We're going to call this Name That Tune, the Jimmy Jam Storyteller's Version. Oh. Why would I come up with that? Jimmy has run-ins with celebrities, and he'll tell stories on the air, and they're thrilling. They're really good. And then 10 times the version of the story in 3 years, I've heard the story.
14: Well, we've been together too long.
13: 25, the 25th version of the same story.
15: Right. Like, did I ever tell you?
13: Do you have amnesia?
14: And you don't do that? Jenny
13: like
14: Pache.
13: Not like you.
14: The day I got my job,
15: yeah.
14: I was
15: sitting home. But you could go on a tangent on so
14: I've done
15: many
14: job
15: artists,
14: for a
15: which
14: long
15: is
14: time.
15: Awesome. I know, but I'm just saying it's funny.
13: Okay,
15: we
13: this
15: enjoy
13: is
15: it.
13: The simplest of the games. I'm going to play a song for Kelsey. Just identify the story behind it.
15: Oh, okay.
13: This is Everclear. Why should I know that?
15: Oh my gosh, Everclear is going to be at the Reynoldsburg Tomato Festival. I can't even. They're my favorite band. Did you know that they are my favorite band? All this one time I spent a night with Art, and it was in Mexico at the Hootie Fest.
13: All right,
15: I have a show. Can I show you the picture?
13: Point
15: is this the best picture ever?
13: Dig
15: it has the palm
13: one.
15: Trees
13: okay,
15: in the background.
13: Okay, next
15: that's
13: one.
15: His
13: next
15: name.
13: Song.
15: Carly Rae Jepsen. Oh my gosh, did I ever tell you that Carly Rae Jepsen still follows me on Instagram? Oh my.
14: She does.
15: Yes, we met her one time, and she still likes my stories. I even screenshot it every
13: all
15: time
13: right,
15: it
13: ding.
15: Happens, and I
13: you
15: send it
13: two.
15: To you, Kelsey.
13: On to the next.
15: Oh, Jim Croce. Kelsey, you don't know who Jim Croce is? He's a legend. Oh, let me tell you about it. As we sit in a rental car in Tampa, Florida, because we're there for the Super Bowl and we're driving somewhere far, and I have you captive, and I won't let you out of this car until I tell you
13: okay.
15: the whole anthrology of
13: none
15: Jim
13: none of this
15: Croce.
13: Is rehearsed. None of this is rehearsed. We have no collaboration. I just told Kelsey this is what this is. What is
15: oh,
13: this?
15: Oh, James Blunt, you're beautiful. I tried to say this song. I sat with him in the backstage of the Grammys, and I said, you should change the end of this song. There's one thing that you should change.
14: Have.
15: And you know what? He was such a D. What a douche.
14: He was.
15: He wouldn't listen to me. Why wouldn't you listen to me? I know what music is.
14: I do.
15: I've been in radio
14: I know how to
15: my
14: slow
15: whole
14: down
15: life.
14: Music right before a big giant chorus.
15: Right.
13: All right, ding, you got another one. Let's go with this.
15: Don't get me started on Jack Antonoff. Ruined Taylor Swift.
14: Nope.
15: Oh, furthermore, what an a-hole he was in the studio. I mean, he wouldn't even put his arms around me. He wouldn't even, you know, for the picture. And he was just
14: how hard
15: so,
14: is it?
15: What an elitist.
14: How hard
15: he,
14: is it?
15: He hangs out
14: what
15: with all
14: snob.
15: Of those
13: ding.
15: Snotty
13: okay,
15: people
13: story,
15: in Hollywood.
13: Okay, story achieved. Next.
15: Oh, no. This is I. You run a
13: this is Kiss. You don't get this.
16: You show us everything.
13: You gotta know what you're talking about. All right,
15: I mean,
13: we'll move
15: where
13: on.
15: Do we start with
13: we'll
15: Kiss?
13: We'll move on.
15: AJR Bang. Oh, hate this band. We had them in, and they were such drips, and they were so rude to us. I don't know why they would be rude to us. And then Kelsey chimes in. Well, you know, they showed up at 7 o'clock, and made them wait in your jock lounge until 9 a.m., so that was 2 hours of waiting. So by the time they got in here,
14: boss's fault. He brought them in the wrong time.
15: They were mad. We made them wait.
14: They're
15: in the
14: jerks.
15: Dark
14: they were jerks. They came in and intentionally played a slow, boring song.
15: Dear Winter.
14: Because they knew it would suck. Yes.
13: Hey, it's about you.
15: If
13: you don't get
15: someone
13: the
15: did that to you, they would never survive it.
13: Right, you got the point.
14: I wouldn't come
13: you
14: in
13: got
14: and ruin
13: the
14: their
13: point.
14: Show.
13: That point for you. I think Scott's on his way to winning.
15: Oh,
13: who's this?
14: Der Dutchman.
13: What I do.
15: Oh, Chainsmokers.
13: Yes, thank you.
15: Do you want to even talk about the biggest douchebags in the world? Chainsmokers. We were backstage with them, and I asked them a simple question about their awards or their music, and they call me woefully unprepared, and I said, I'll woefully unprepare you.
14: You got it, sister.
15: Right.
14: Right in their faces, stupid.
13: All right, okay, point
14: college
13: given.
14: Drop.

0: with them.
1: I got three
0: naked.
1: Of them in my phone.
0: I've got three of them in my phone. I've drummed with them so many times. I mean, we are besties. We text all the time.
2: All right, I'm running out of time. You're just nailing them. What's this?
0: Rob Thomas. Another best friend of mine, Rob Thomas. Mr. Rob Thomas, he's been at my house. I've hung out with him several times. I am a crazy guy. What a partier. I'm trying to think of the specific story you always tell about him. Okay. No, he said he was just like you.
1: Oh, yeah.
0: And you said, actually, you're not just like me because I didn't write smooth.
1: And he said, yeah, I'm rich. And you're
0: not. He's rich. Lizzo, what a fat bitch. Oh, Lizzo. Backstage with her, let me tell you what a bitch this bitch was. She was just so unfriendly. You could tell she didn't want to be there. And furthermore, does she have to shove her fatness in our face all the time? Choose one. Be skinny or be fat.
2: Let's just wrap this up with one last one. This is receiving you this.
3: Let me tell you about a place.
0: Sam Cooke.
1: Oh, my God. You set this up.
0: Sam Cooke.
1: You set it up.
0: No, I'm a big fan of Sam Cooke, to be honest.
1: You know this is Sam Cooke.
0: I know that's Sam Cooke.
1: Wow.
0: But I did not know the story of how he died until Jimmy taught me all about it. Well, did you know that Sam Cooke hired a prostitute? He was going to have sex with her in a hotel room. Well, this prostitute goes to rob him. He's running after her. They're already naked. They were going to, you know, get it on. He goes and he tells the receptionist, he's like, this woman's robbing me. And she was so terrified because it was a naked guy running at her that she shot him dead. And his last words were, you shot me, lady.
1: Lady, you shot me.
0: Lady, you shot me.
1: Good job. You learned it. I'm impressed. You remembered.
2: You win. Our listener Scott wins. We all win.
0: I'm emotionally aroused from that and physically. Look, I have goosebumps.
2: You got to fight back. The battered wife punched the husband.
0: Thank you.
2: This is Dave and Jimmy.

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14: On here, come on here. Dave and Jimmy. This is Dave Kalin, Jimmy Jam, and Kelsey Webb. What binds us all together? Love of Buckeye football. We're tired of the heat. And we love food. This is food pornography. This is food porn.
15: Lots of food for the Labor Day weekend, too.
14: Thank you for dating it. The average American has 13 grill days a year.
15: Thanks for dating it, grilling.
14: 13 could be anything.
16: Well, I'm staying out of this discussion today.
14: We could be celebrating St. Patty's Day of all I care.
15: It's not a grilling holiday.
14: Here are the biggest grilling sins. If you care, touching another person's grill without permission. Wow. That's my territory. I'm going to come at you with a spatula.
15: Okay.
14: Opening the lid unnecessarily. Wow, that's hardcore. Backseat grilling. With opinions. You're standing there next to a guy grilling, and you're telling him what to do.
16: Who does that?
14: I don't know. Your husband grills like nobody's business.
15: Loves to grill, yes. I don't eat meat, so I don't know what he's doing out there.
14: I'm sure he is.
16: Just him?
15: Just him.
16: He grills for himself.
15: Yeah.
16: I've done that many times.
15: Nobody eats it.
16: There's something pleasurable about that, too.
14: Something as a grill sin, pressing down on the burger with a spatula. Okay.
16: I've done that. That's okay. I'm in a hurry to get something done.
14: A new analysis looked into more than 1,600 drive-thrus to find out who gets your order right and doesn't.
15: Interesting.
14: Taco Bell botches the most orders, according to their analysis.
16: Always. Well, I order extra, just knowing some of them going to be screwed up there.
15: They also go the most quickly, too, cheap.
16: I always buy like three different things. I know one will be screwed up.
14: Chick-fil-A and McDonald's have the highest accuracy in the drive-thru game. I can point to Chick-fil-A. I've never gone to one without at least two people in orange sweater vests helping me out.
15: I went yesterday.
16: So did I.
14: Because it's insane.
15: Whoa.
16: I got the spicy chicken sandwich. Whoa. I never tried that before.
15: Did you like it?
16: It was all right. Okay. Not great. Right. Nothing beats just their nuggets.
15: Yeah.
16: What did you get?
15: I drive up and I say, hi, I don't eat meat, so I'm not sure how to order. Can you help me? And
16: every time you say that?
15: Yeah, because I don't know like how many numbers are in the box.
16: Well, every time I say I need a menu, they let me pull all the way up to the menu. They think you know. They walk out. They catch you 50 feet before.
15: I know. And you gotta get ready.
16: I'm like, yo, bro, with the headset.
15: Right.
16: I need a menu.
15: They know your name. I just ordered nuggets for my kids. Okay. But.
14: In snack news, Pringles. You know the people that take drywall and make them into chips? They're launching their thickest chip ever.
16: I love that.
14: Purposely to handle heavy scoops without snapping, because if you've ever had a Pringle,
16: you can't use that.
14: You look at a Pringle, and it busts in two.
16: Yeah, you can't Pringle dip. There's nothing you can dip in a Pringle.
15: Well, you can now.
16: No.
14: A small but growing number of U.S. restaurants are saying goodbye to tipping. Now, before I tell you, Jimmy, would you pay more for the menu if it also said there's no tipping at this restaurant?
16: No.
14: Because that's the concept behind it.
16: I think that's what happens in England when I go with Tony. No, we never tip, but right. I think everything costs more. But that's what's going to happen
15: throughout
16: here, too.
15: Europe, yeah.
16: What's the point of that, Dave?
14: The point is to wire in the server tip into the price already, and you don't have to worry about a tip.
15: So the server's not working for the tip anymore.
16: It does make a little sense.
15: Yeah.
16: No, you're right, though. The motivation's gone now to be a good server.
15: Yeah.
16: I don't like that.
14: Some people say Panda Express isn't authentic Chinese food. The CEO of Panda Express says, I don't take any offense to that. It's fine.
16: He care. It's so bad. Went to the one on Sawmill when it first opened. There were 40 cars in line. So I got in line, I ordered, I went home. It was terrible.
15: Really?
16: Now I drive by, there's always like one car there.
15: Aww.
16: It is so bad.
15: Hmm.
16: Yeah.
14: A cardiologist, and again, doesn't represent everyone, but a cardiologist's number one rule for eating healthy is avoiding white food. Added sugar, white, excess salt, white bread, white rice, white flour, white pasta. Mm-hmm.
16: That makes all sense, doesn't it?
15: It all tastes delicious.
14: Or white. That's extra damning. you ever hear the eat me first? You ever hear the eat me first refrigerator rule?
15: No.
14: I've heard of the eat me first rule and other things, but okay, fine. The eat me first rule is positioning leftovers to just
16: by the oldest first.
14: Yeah.
16: Yeah.
14: Get it out of the way.
15: Yeah.
14: Get it out of the way, because if you don't pay attention to it, some broccoli and rice dish sits in the back and it becomes a science experiment.
15: That's funny.
14: Am I done? Oh, one thing. It's not here in America, but where am I going here? Okay, China. China, it not only loves their KFC, they loves odd KFC. They sell this in China, Oreo-flavored chicken sandwiches. It's a regular chicken sandwich, but breaded in the crumbs of Oreos.
16: That doesn't sound good to me, and I love weird fatty crap.
14: That's weird fatty crap.
15: And in Japan, you eat KFC on Christmas Day.
16: Right? It's a tradition?
15: It all started from some viral commercial, and it's a tradition.
16: I think it's so smart.
15: Yeah.
16: I think it's so smart.
15: I know.
16: That's so
14: Christmas
16: good.
14: Day, Christmas we eat Day. Chinese.
15: You do?
14: Yeah, because nobody wants to cook in the house.
15: Yeah, Panda Express.
14: You know, I'm not making a broad stereotype. Chances are your Chinese people, the Chinese restaurant, they're not necessarily, it's not Christmas to them.
15: Yeah.
14: They're not worshiping Jesus.
16: In Christmas Story, they go out to the Chinese restaurant. Remember that?
14: So it's okay. Oh, it's packed. Oh, it's packed. Oh, my God. We purposely order at 4, and if you get it by 7, you're lucky.
15: Because it's the only thing open for Americans?
14: A lot.
15: Huh.
14: This is David Jimmy.

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1: This is Dave Kalin, Jimmy Jam, Kelsey Webb, and our new employee, Olivia. This is a morning show musical, and this is how we need to define it. We have petty complaints all the time. You hear it all the time on the air. So this time, we're taking our petty complaints, turning them into music that you can sing along to. Okay? So whoever wants to go, you have a couple of sentences to state your case, what it is, and then go sing. So because we have no practice time and we didn't discuss this one bit, who wants to volunteer to go up front?
2: I nominate Kelsey.
3: I bet Dave's prepared.
2: Dave's prepared, obviously. He's the only looking forward to this.
3: Yeah, he gets
1: I'm looking forward to disaster.
2: Well, you go first.
3: Yeah, but
2: you set the bar.
3: Okay.
1: Okay.
3: What's
1: your
3: about?
1: Topic is?
3: No, you said you'd go first.
1: No, F y'all.
3: I said Dave's ready.
1: Okay, stop interrupting.
3: God.
1: I have 12 cats at home. That's not enough. My wife goes out into the forest all the time and just plucks wild kitties out of nowhere and just puts them in the garage and all around the house to do spay and neuter and release them back out into the wild. Unfortunately, she don't tell me. So I wake up in the morning and I find cats everywhere.
3: Yeah, it's quite a life.
1: What? Another cat? What? Another pussy cat?

0: the end of that. What a new pause. Wait for the next chorus.
1: No,
2: that was great.
1: All
2: right,
1: I'll verse, chorus.
3: All right, I feel
1: do you have your
3: now.
1: Own music?
2: Yeah, I got my own music.
1: And your topic is?
2: Topic is something that I love to do yet it haunts me. You know what it is.
3: Gambling.
2: I was there last night. I was at the casino last night.
3: You were taking a break.
2: I was trying to. I tried to ban myself. I couldn't do it two nights.
1: Oh, this is a gambling song, Greg.
2: Yeah.
1: Okay.
2: It's about slot machines. I love slots.
1: Give me.
2: America loves slots. And America loves somebody else, too. So that's why I chose this song. Here we go.

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1: It's so good.
2: So good.
3: Yeah. There it is.
4: That's the first part of the morning show musical for now. When we come back, Olivia and Kelsey will slaughter more music.
2: Girls.
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0: A beautiful holiday for Labor Day Monday. Mostly sunny skies, dry weather, and seasonable high temperatures will warm to about 83 degrees today. As we look to the overnight, mostly clear skies, temperatures fall to 63. A slightly warmer day as we head back to a shortened work week Tuesday with lots of sunshine, high of 86. I'm Storm Team 4 meteorologist Macy Tetrick on WNCI.
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17: 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This is Dave Kalin, Jimmy Jam, Kelsey Webb, and our new employee, Olivia. This is Morning Show Musical Part 2. Live. And I'm no redos. We take our petty little bitches, little problems in our lives, we turn them into songs that you can all sing along with. I promise you, destruction and pain. Before you sing, Olivia, yes. A description of what you're singing about.
18: All right, well, everybody knows that I've got a really bad back, and I have physical therapy 3 times a week, and, you know, it really affects my life, so here I am.
17: I agree.
18: To sing about it.
17: Bad back problems for a person your age.
19: Oh, I know.
20: That is sad. Yeah, it's
18: very,
20: rough.
18: Very
17: so,
18: very
17: sad. Let's sing.
21: When you see a young girl

0: Absolutely, a tour de force. It was painful, but we knew it was.
1: Yeah, it always is.
2: Because she is a pain.
3: And she kept saying, oh, my God, this is so out of my range.
2: Oh, very awesome. She hit all those notes.
3: Okay. And the dance.
1: Yeah, so
0: our last selection.
1: Oh, no, and the attitude.
0: Our last selection brought to you by one Kelsey Webb. She doesn't want to do this. She feels really bad about it.
1: I have anxiety. I want to barf.
0: Okay, an explanation, please.
2: So recently I told the audience and you all about getting a testosterone pellet in my butt.
3: That's where they implanted it?
2: Yeah, to help with premenopausal symptoms.
3: In your cheek, right?
2: It's up in my hip, actually.
3: Okay.
2: Yeah, I just said butt because it was funnier.
3: I know, but not in your...
2: No! Yeah, not in there.
3: Okay.
2: No. So, yeah, it's supposed to help with my drive and...
3: Your sex drive?
2: My confidence.
0: Right. Yeah. Are you
2: ready? Yeah, ready.

0: Bravo. One more time.
1: That's why I was nervous. And you know what I found out? ChatGPT is not good at writing parodies because, man.
0: Did they write that one?
1: No. I asked for help and it had much worse than that.
0: Oh, yeah. That's fine. The lyrics are funny.
1: Thank you.
0: You have a little rhythm problem.
1: I always have had that.
0: Yeah, that's all right.
1: Yeah, thank you.
2: And yet you're a cheerleader and you're a dance enthusiast.
1: I can do that, not musically. Thank you.
2: And that's the Morning Show musical. Don't worry, it'll return. Because our petty little bitches never end. You want to post those lyrics on?
1: No.
2: Okay.
1: Thank you, though.
2: Thank you.
1: Everybody, yay!
2: This is Dave and Jimmy.

0: A beautiful sunshiny stretch as we start the week. Labor Day Monday, we'll see mostly sunny skies, seasonable high temperatures with a high of 83, mostly clear skies tonight and a low of 63. Heading back to the shortened work week, still lots of sunshine Tuesday, but it will be warmer, a high of 86. We'll continue to warm near 91 by Wednesday. I'm Storm Team 4 meteorologist Macy Tetrick on WNCI.
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5: Dave and Jimmy. But this break is going to be a spotlight on Jimmy, and I know it. This is Name That Tune. Today, temperatures in the 50s, 60s, 70s, and 80s. So that opens up a wide selection of songs we're going to play. Every song is a guaranteed thriller. But man, the 50s, 60s, 70s, and 80s?
6: Woo! That's way back even for me.
7: Even for you?
5: Oh, you're going to nail all of them.
7: Yeah.
5: And we're going to begin with the 50th anniversary of this lead song.
6: More than a feeling. Is it? Yeah.
5: Ooh!
6: Boston!

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1: Ice Ice Baby.
2: Good
3: this
2: guess.
3: Is what no, this is what eventually led to Ice Ice Baby. Even though, like, what's his nuts? Well, who's his nuts? What's his nuts?
2: Vanilla Ice?
3: Yeah, even he claimed, is like, no, it's not the same.
2: I know.
1: Yeah.
3: Shut the hell up.
2: I want to say Unbelievable, but it's not, is it? Unforgivable.
1: Unforgettable.
2: Is it Nat King Cole?
3: Yes.
4: Unforgettable.
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0: by.
1: What?
0: Come on, take it on.
2: Everly Brothers?
0: Everly Brothers. Oh, my.
1: Wow.
0: Gosh.
1: Is this 50s? 60s.
0: Yeah.
1: Okay.
0: All right, we move on. That out. Earth, Wind, and Fire, sing a song. All these songs, 50s, 60s, 70s, and 80s. All right, you're just nailing them. That one. Good luck with this.
2: Georgia.
1: Old Man River.
2: No, that's Georgia. Ray Charles.
0: Yes, it is. Georgia on my mind.

0: it so far.
1: Oh, I Can't Help Falling in Love with You. Yeah. Dolly Parton?
2: No.
1: Elvis Presley.
2: It's not called Can't Help Falling in Love with You.
3: No. She got it. She got it. It just tripped out of her mouth.
0: Can't Help Falling in Love by Elvis Presley.
2: She loves the crew.
4: Yeah. Here's my story. It's sad.
2: This is Runaround Sue Dion.
3: Yes. Now, get in your car and leave.
1: This sounds good. Sounds like a good song.
2: Madonna, Borderline.
1: Oh, wow.
3: You are right. 50s, 60s, 70s, 80s, we go.
1: Stand
2: Under
1: By
2: boardwalk,
1: Me.
2: Under Boardwalk, Platters.
1: Stand By Me, Leon Thomas.
2: Drifters, Under the Boardwalk.
1: Lean On Me.
2: Stand By Me.
1: Stand By Me.
2: It is
1: Bill Withers.
2: No.
1: No.
2: Stand By Me is Stand By Me and Benny King.
3: Yes.
1: I knew that!
3: You are amazing.
2: I'm a believer in monkeys.
1: Of course.
3: Yes. Okay.
1: Jitterbug.
2: Weigh him, wake me up before you go.
1: Uh-huh.
3: Oh, he's just nailing him.
2: Dionne Warwick, Walk On By.
5: Wow. If you see me walking down the street and I start to cry.
2: Doors, Light My Fire.
1: Oh, my God.
2: Michael Jackson, Rock With
1: You. No, stop.
2: Feel Like a Natural Woman, Aretha Franklin.
1: Way to be paid for this.
2: Bee Gees, Night Fever.
1: Truly. Oh.
2: Bee Gees, Staying Alive. Oh, Bee Gees, More Than a Woman.
3: You are right.
2: Country Roads, John Denver.

0: and dance with somebody.
1: Okay, that's
2: that's
1: God.
2: That's the 50s, 60s, 70s, and 80s.
1: I can't.
2: And with the exception of one brain fart from Kelsey, you got it all.
1: Yeah.
2: You have a skill set that I don't know where to put. Where does America need a man who can identify any song?
0: Nowhere. That's the problem.
2: Okay. This is Dave and Jimmy.

0: High pressure is in control for Labor Day Monday and Tuesday. We'll see lots of sunshine and seasonable high temperatures today, up to 83 degrees. Overnight, mostly clear skies, a low of 63. We do start to warm up on Tuesday, a high of 86. As we get to Wednesday, we'll start to see some of the clouds returning. We do warm to 91 degrees. A chance for rain and thunderstorms Wednesday late in the day into the overnight. Rain chances continue into Thursday as temperatures cool again. I'm Storm Team 4 meteorologist Macy Tetrick on WNCI.
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14: Dave and Jimmy. Hang on a second. This is Dave Kalin, Jimmy Jam, and Kelsey Webb. Reverend Steve, is this you?
15: It's me, Dave.
14: Joining us from Newark and the senior pastor of the church, St. John's United Church of Christ. I want to get this all right. Jimmy told us of the story, and then we immediately had interest in talking to you.
16: Yeah, Pastor Steve, I saw a story about you yesterday, and you can tell our audience this story. They'd love to hear it. But first of all, your church had a couple Dolly Parton-themed services yesterday, correct?
15: That's right. We sure did.
16: And the story just blew my mind, and Kelsey's in here, too. You're going to hear some voices coming at you. But can you tell the story of you getting that picture of Dolly that you told on the interview yesterday?
15: Oh, sure. That was so touching because it came on in the mail on Saturday. So it must have been mailed just a couple of days before she had passed. And I'd been corresponding with her for the past 18 months, you know, sending some scriptures, sending prayers, just letting her know that, you know, we love you, we're praying for you, we're standing in there with you. I didn't know that she was as sick as she was. I just knew she had, you know, had canceled a few concerts, rescheduled some concerts. So she was dealing with some health issues, didn't know how serious it was. And then I got that picture. It says, "To Steve, thanks so much for being there for me. Love, Dolly." And it just really was very touching.
16: So you go out to her mailbox Saturday, and there's a package out there, and you had no idea it was coming at all?
15: Didn't have any idea at all, no. It was from her organization, and manila envelope. And I thought, I wonder what that is. Opened it up, and there was that picture. Really, really special.
17: After she died.
16: Did you just?
15: Right.
16: Oh, my goodness. I mean, I would just stop in my tracks and think, how in the world is this happening right now?
15: That's for sure. Just after we had been so impacted by the news, you know, on Tuesday morning, and I felt like we needed to do a service to honor her and give people a chance to grieve and to celebrate her life. And so I'd been planning all week this service. And then to get that picture, just the timing really blew me away.
16: So you'd already announced that you're going to have a Dolly Parton service.
15: Right. I jumped right into that on Tuesday. Once the news, I was actually sitting with my mother and visiting with her, and we heard the news. I said, "Oh no, guess what just happened?" And the family just announced Dolly passed. We just couldn't believe it, like the rest of the world. And I just began planning right then a service to honor her. So I'd worked on that all week with my staff and our team, and had no idea that picture was coming. It really was kind of a full circle moment that very, very meaningful.
17: Had you been a big Dolly fan? How did you happen to start corresponding with her?
15: Well, I had very much so ever since childhood, really. She and Porter Wagoner, and although that was before my time, I always loved that music, even from when she was starting, and our whole family has. And so, and I have a daughter named Emily, who is has pictures of Dolly all over her room. She's 15, but loves Dolly too. And so we had just really felt close to her through the years. And when I heard she was getting sick and dealing with health issues, I thought, I need to reach out and just let her know that I'm praying for her and send her some encouraging scriptures and things like that. And so that happened about 18 months ago. And every few weeks I would send something. And so then when I got that response yesterday, and it's really, really amazing. I mean, on Saturday, it was really amazing.
14: I'm reading directly from the story. Instead of your normal church hymns, you sang Dolly songs.
15: That's right.
14: Yes, your choice? What were your choices?
15: Well, we did, of course, Coat of Many Colors, and I completely scrapped the sermon I had planned. I had planned a different message for yesterday, but when I heard what happened, I completely scrapped that, and I did a sermon called Your Coat of Many Colors and Mine. And it was from Genesis 37, which is the story her mother told her as she was doing the, you know, making the coat of many colors for her when Dolly was 7 years old. And I likened it to Joseph's coat of many colors and how it really represents a dream that God gives us and God's favor on our lives. And In the Bible story, Joseph's coat is stolen. In Dolly's story, she's made fun of for having a coat. So I said, listen, sometimes you have a dream that other people don't recognize. Other people might make fun of, but that doesn't take the dream away from you. It doesn't stop God's favor on your life. So hang in there and believe in your dream. That was the message. But then we also sang, besides Coat of Many Colors, Here You Come Again, and of course, I Will Always Love You, her biggest, probably her biggest hit. I read that generated over $100 million, just that one song alone. And then the song she once sung at her family funeral is the one that she sang at her father's funeral years ago. And it talks about, you know, if I never see you again this side of heaven, I will meet you on that beautiful shore. So those are the songs that we did to pay tribute to her yesterday.
14: We're talking to Reverend Steve Swisher of St. John's United Church of Christ. No relation to Nick Swisher, right?
15: That's right. Although we could be distant cousins, I just don't know.
16: Hey, let me ask one. Reverend Steve, what are you going to do with that picture now? Because that is the most priceless thing I've maybe ever heard of. What are you going to do with that picture?
15: Well, you know, I've been thinking about that. I'm going to get a really nice frame mat for it, and I'm going to put it on my desk at the office right next to my family picture so I see it every day. And if people come in and visit me at the office, they can see it. And just as a special story of what you can do when you reach out to somebody with your heart, and they respond.
17: Oh,
14: I was raised in the Catholic faith. We're really into veneration. We would take that picture. We would put the most ornate frame on it. We would stick it as soon as you walked in the door, and there would be a basket for offerings right there.
15: Hey, you're giving me a good idea. Maybe I can.
14: Oh, believe me. I know the playbook.
16: And now, you know what? Digitize that picture there in case anything ever happens to it.
15: Oh, good. Thank you. Yeah. I sure will.
14: Now, is it true you have services where people stay in their car?
15: Yes. I think we're the only church that I'm aware of in Ohio at the 8 o'clock service. It's called a drive-in service. We say, come as you are in the family car. People can come. It doesn't matter what they're wearing. They can wear their pajamas. They can wear, you know, they're just comfortable in their own car. And it's like a drive-in movie. And they stay in their car. We do the service with them there. And
16: you do it outdoors?
15: Outdoors the whole time, right.
16: Do you show a little movie afterwards?
14: He loves March.
15: I try to do a sermon that's like a movie.
14: Dr. Steve, it's going to be like 10 degrees below. Well, we're doing the service anyway. Reverend.
15: Let's come out and see the crazy preacher in the snow.
14: Thank you for your time. We're amazed by the story. We really are.
15: Well, it means a lot to me that I got to talk to you about it today. Thank you so much.
14: All right, take care. Thank you very much.
15: You too. God bless you. Thank you.
17: I love
16: really
17: him.
16: Unbelievable.
17: I want to go to that church.
16: It's just unbelievable.
17: It's that unreal.
16: He planned the service, Dolly Parton themed service. He wrote to her, he sent her stuff, and after she dies in the mail, he gets an autographed picture. That's to me just unreal.
14: Our best to Dr. Steve or Reverend Steve or Reverend Dr. Steve Swisher. This is Dave and Jimmy.

0: Human.
1: Dave and Jimmy, but enough of us. This is you. This is the finale of college roommate horror stories. True stories from you. Someone's going to win a prize, so we're going to go to the finale. These are the best so far. Dave and Jimmy, are you there?
2: Yes.
1: Thank you for your patience. Tell us your story.
2: All right. My sophomore year in college, I had a roommate in the dorm and a pretty substantial substance abuse problem. So I was a Division I athlete, so I had practice early morning every day, but every night he'd come home and he'd pass out in front of the door. So I would have to drag him from the door to his bed so that I could get out and go to practice. But there was one special evening where he came home with a female counterpart, and we were in bunk beds at the time. So he was on the top bunk, and they got up there and then decided to engage in some adult activity, which resulted in her taking a high dive header off the top bunk onto the floor next to my bed. And as she came to and was getting up off the floor, we were face to face, and she tried to crawl into bed to engage in that activity with me.
3: She thought yeah. I was stealer, bud. Oh, shut so up, at that Dave, point,
2: so at that point, she realized it wasn't me, realized what happened. She turned on the light in her full on birthday suit, grabbed her clothes, and walked out the door, never to be seen again.
3: What was he doing? Passed out?
2: Oh, he was completely passed out.
3: Dude.
2: I think she passed out. I think she passed out, which is why she fell off the bed.
3: You should have said, "Hey, you're naked already, and I'm here. You want to continue on?"
1: Yeah. You just
2: it wasn't really my type.
3: Okay,
2: not in the slightest.
1: That was an amazing story. Do we have his information?
4: Yes. So I was actually the horror story for my roommate. It was freshman year, and it was the first weekend meeting each other and staying there. And preference this, I used to be a vampire in a haunted house. So I had custom fangs that came in, and it was the series finale of True Blood. So now you know how long ago this was. And I, in my sleep, got up, and she was in the top bunk, put in my fangs, and walked around the room hissing and kicking things over.
5: Wait, on purpose or you're sleepwalking?
4: Sleepwalking. Oh. And when I was sleepwalking, I could talk, people, I could interact. It didn't always make sense, but my eyes were open. And this was her first experience with me, and she wasn't, you know, she grew up in an inner city. I was really the first experience with a white person. And so it was just all around, you know, white people are crazy. And by some miracle, she decided to live with me all 4 years and we became best friends.
1: What a wonderful story.
5: Still sleepwalk?
4: No, I grew out of it when I was around 26, 27.
1: All right. Hang on, I'm gonna need your number. I'm sorry, did I miss something? You live in a coffin?
4: No, nothing like that.
1: All right, hang on. Dave and Jimmy, are you there?
2: Yeah, I'm here.
1: Let's hear it.
2: So my roommate in college was narcoleptic, and one thing that was annoying was he would sleep through his alarm every morning. So we'd schedule these 8 o'clock classes, but would never get up for his alarm. But one weekend, we were out. I was getting home later than him. We'd all been out drinking, and I walk in, and he's got the Xbox controller in his hand, and he had been playing the computer, and it was first and goal, and he's down by 4. And then he had gotten, like, 50 consecutive delay of game penalties because he passed out right at the end of the game.
5: Oh my God,
3: that's hilarious!
2: Yeah, so it was like first and goal from the opposite 1 yard line.
3: Oh my God, that's so good!
1: The absolute climax of a video game pursuit, and he passes out.
2: Yeah.
1: Oh, that's great! Hang on, that's good too. Dave and Jimmy, are you there?
6: Yes, I am.
1: Thanks for your patience. Let's hear a story.
6: All right, picture this, 1990, couple poor kids living in a dorm, not a lot of money. I was a football player at the time, and my roommate was not. So he was always trying to find a way to get drunk on the weekend. And his plan would be, since he didn't have a lot of money, he would buy the cheapest 12-pack of beer, which would be a Schlitz or a Platz or something like that.
1: I know that.
6: He would have his little Instapot or little pot that like college kids used to cook ramen noodles in.
3: Yeah.
6: Except he would boil a dozen eggs. He would drink beer, eat a dozen eggs, and then to top it all off, he would spend $4.99 on a bottle of El Toro tequila with a little red cap. And buddy, it was on. And that was almost every weekend this dude would do that. And the gas that come out of that guy's ass was awful. It was just bad, bad, bad.
1: Schlitz, eggs, tequila. Hell yeah.
6: That's right, buddy. That's right.
1: Well,
3: it's amazing.
1: Isn't that a great memory now? Well, you've heard the finalists, but there can only be one. And for the choice of really good concert tickets, Jimmy, your winner is...
3: I like, and it's not even the craziest or drunkest or lewdest, but I like the guy whose roommate was narcoleptic and fell asleep on the 1-yard line of his video game and kept getting delay of game penalties.
5: And he comes in, his controller's in his hand, and he notices he almost made it.
3: It was first a goal in the four.
5: Yeah.
1: All right. We're going to get a hold of that person, whoever that is, and offer them premium concert tickets. We have a winner. This is Dave and Jimmy.

0: A beautiful sunshiny stretch as we start the week. Labor Day Monday, we'll see mostly sunny skies, seasonable high temperatures with a high of 83, mostly clear skies tonight and a low of 63. Heading back to the shortened work week, still lots of sunshine Tuesday, but it will be warmer, a high of 86. We'll continue to warm near 91 by Wednesday. I'm Storm Team 4 meteorologist Macy Tetrick on WNCI.
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13: Dave and Jimmy. But that's just the title of the show. This is Kelsey Webb.
14: Yes, what makes women not want to have sex? But these are non-physical things that lead to us not wanting
13: non-physical
14: things.
13: You still want to list? I wish I had parchment and I could scroll it out.
14: Yeah. I mean, for me, when I'm feeling ugly, fat, pale, pimples.
15: Oh, that's I thought these were issues with your guy. These are issues with yourself.
14: These are. No, but I was just throwing that out. Like, I have a huge breakout on my chin right now. And obviously, I like to have sex after I shower. However, that's when I wash all my makeup off.
15: Oh, no.
14: Then all my pimples are showing. So then I cover my pimples before sex and put on my eyebrows. And my husband has seen me covering my pimples. He's like, "What are you doing?" And I'm like, "Covering my pimples for you." And he's like, "Aren't we past that?"
15: This is after sex?
14: No, before sex, I cover my pimples.
15: Oh, he's stupid. Let you do it.
14: I know. Isn't that nice
15: of me? Put your makeup on, cover your pimples. Let's go.
13: It should be Pavlovian.
14: Yeah.
13: He sees you painting on the brows and hitting that.
14: Yeah, that's right.
13: Dinner time's coming.
14: Yeah, baby. All right. Stress and burnout, work, kids, money. You have no energy left for connection, and your relationship is like background noise. You know, all those things are taking over your mind. No playfulness anymore. You're not joking around and flirting and teasing, and everything feels serious and heavy.
13: You're bringing me down.
14: I know. It's my everyday. No emotional connection. You're not sharing your feelings. You feel like roommates, and no curiosity. You're not asking each other, like, what's on your mind or what happened new today? Oh. You're not learning anything new about each other.
15: When you're a little bored.
13: When she asks me, mine is a nonstop drivel of the same old stuff.
14: Yeah,
13: when
14: I know.
13: When I ask her, I'm about to hear the Lord of the Rings audiobook, and it's going to go 2 hours.
14: That sounds terrible.
13: But, I mean, that's the reality of it.
14: I know. I know. The other day, I was my husband was folding laundry, and I was in the room with him, and like 6 minutes went by, and there was just silence. Like, no one said anything to each other, and I thought about you, Jimmy, about how you would hate this relationship, and then I thought, should I try to make conversation, or does the lack of conversation mean that we're not connecting? And then I thought, I'm just going to let it be.
15: That means that we're comfortable with each other.
14: Yeah.
15: That's how you would look at it, and that's okay.
14: Yeah, I don't. No one feels like talking, and that's okay, right?
15: I can't do that. If I was in a room more than a minute, and there was nothing said, I'd be like, I'm out of this relationship. This is not what I want.
13: Wow, you pulled the trigger quick.
15: It's got a 1 minute light.
13: Maybe it's a bad day.
15: Timer's going.
14: The buildup in the other room with the kids and their how irritating they were being, I think we just both wanted to.
15: But then I'd say, oh my God, the kids are driving me nuts.
14: Yeah.
15: Is there somewhere we could, the woods or something, we can drop them in and, you know, come up
14: with a plan to get rid of the kids.
13: Yeah. The woods.
14: That's good. Yeah.
13: Why the woods?
14: Well, they won't know how to get out because they're, this generation. They can't get out of the woods without screams.
15: I know, Dave, the options are limited when you're trying to drop your kids off.
14: The firehouse or the woods. Thank you.
15: Or Dolly Parton's porch. Did you hear about that?
14: What?
15: Story in the news that someone dropped kids off at Dolly Parton's front porch. Yeah.
14: Well, that's a nice place.
13: Wait a minute. She has a mansion.
15: Yeah, the front door.
13: She
15: the
13: grew
15: porch
13: up
15: of the mansion.
13: In the hall.
15: No, no.
13: With a porch.
15: You have porches on a mansion.
13: You do?
15: Yeah. Front of it. I don't know what you have.
14: Yeah, people like porches on mansions.
13: Well, okay, those kids are lucky because I'm telling you,
14: that's a good
13: Dolly's
14: exactly.
13: behind that.
14: Exactly, that's why they did it. Exactly.
13: 20 years from now, like graduate Sigma Cum Laude of Vanderbilt.
14: Man, also women don't want to have sex when we feel resentment, old arguments that are never fully settled. The "I'm fine" becomes your default statement. And things are just colder, shorter, less patient. You can feel that vibe. Also, you, Jimmy, is communication style clash. One person shuts down, the other person pushes harder.
15: Yeah, I'm pretty bad at that.
14: And I'm bad at pushing harder. Like, I keep, I like to engage, you know? Let's get into an argument.
13: Oh, really? You want to drag him in the mat?
14: No, I do it with my kids. My daughter tries to prove me wrong, and she's obviously...
15: She's just like you.
14: Yes.
15: It's exactly how you are.
14: And as an adult, I should drop it, and then I'm like,
15: you have to show her you're right.
14: Little snot.
13: I don't think you have woods near your house, but I got woods.
14: Okay.
13: So bring them up my way.
14: Right.
13: Or dollies. You got two options here. Woods or Dolly Parton's front porch.
14: Alum Creek Woods.
13: It's good.
14: Closer.
13: It's by a major highway. They could eventually
14: hitchhike.
13: Escape. This is David.

0: High pressure is in control for Labor Day Monday and Tuesday. We'll see lots of sunshine and seasonable high temperatures today, up to 83 degrees. Overnight, mostly clear skies, a low of 63. We do start to warm up on Tuesday, a high of 86. As we get to Wednesday, we'll start to see some of the clouds returning. We do warm to 91 degrees. A chance for rain and thunderstorms Wednesday late in the day into the overnight. Rain chances continue into Thursday as temperatures cool again. I'm Storm Team 4 meteorologist Macy Tetrick on WNCI.
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0: This continue into Thursday as temperatures cool again. I'm Storm Team 4 meteorologist Macy Tetrick on WNCI.

0: Dave and Jimmy. Mostly Jimmy. This break should, if you're a listener, give you a little deep insight into one Jimmy Jam. We're going to call this Name That Tune, the Jimmy Jam Storyteller's Version.
1: Oh.
0: Why would I come up with that?
1: Why?
2: I will buy you a garden where your flowers do.
0: Jimmy has run-ins with celebrities, and he'll tell stories on the air. And they're thrilling. They're really good. And then 10 times the version of the story in 3 years, I've heard the story.
3: Well, we've been together too long.
0: 25, the 25th version of the same story.
1: Right. Like, did I ever tell you?
0: Do you have amnesia?
3: And you don't do that? Jenny
0: not like
3: Pache.
0: You.
1: Not like you.
3: The day I got my job,
1: yeah,
3: I was
1: I have a
3: sitting home.
1: But you could go on a tangent on so
4: I've done
1: many
4: this job
1: artists,
4: for a
1: which
4: long
1: is
4: time.
1: Awesome. I know, but I'm just saying it's funny.
0: Okay,
1: we enjoy
0: this is
1: it.
0: The simplest of the games. I'm going to play a song for Kelsey. Just identify the story behind it.
1: Oh, okay.
0: This is Everclear. Why should I know that?
1: Oh my gosh, Everclear is going to be at the Reynoldsburg Tomato Festival. I can't even. They're my favorite band. Did you know that they are my favorite band? All this one time I spent a night with Art, and it was in Mexico at the Hootie Fest. Can I show you the picture? Is this
0: one.
1: The best
0: Dig
1: picture ever?
0: Dig
1: it has the palm trees
0: okay,
1: in the
0: okay,
1: background.
0: Next
1: That's his
0: next
1: name.
0: Song.
1: Carly Rae Jepsen. Oh my gosh, did I ever tell you that Carly Rae Jepsen still follows me on Instagram? Oh my.
3: She does.
1: Yes, we met her one time and she still likes my stories. I even screenshot it every
0: All
1: time
0: right,
1: it
0: ding.
1: Happens and I
0: you
1: send
0: got
1: it
0: two.
1: To you, Kelsey.
0: On to the next.
1: Oh, Jim Croce. Kelsey, you don't
0: play.
1: Know who Jim Croce is? He's a legend. Oh, let me tell you about it. As we sit in a rental car in Tampa, Florida, because we're there for the Super Bowl and we're driving somewhere far, and I have you captive, and I won't let you out of this car until I tell you
0: okay.
1: the whole anthrology of
0: none
1: Jim
0: None of
1: Croce.
0: This is rehearsed. None of this is rehearsed. We have no collaboration. I just told Kelsey this is what this is. What is
1: oh,
0: this?
1: Oh, James Blunt, you're beautiful. I tried to say this song. I sat with him in the backstage of the Grammys, and I said, you should change the end of this song. There's one thing that you should change.
3: Have.
1: And you know what? He was such a D. What a douche.
3: He was.
1: He wouldn't listen to me. Why wouldn't you listen to me? I know what music is.
3: I do.
1: I've been in radio my whole life.
3: I know how to slow down music right before a big giant chorus.
1: Right.
0: All right, Ding, you got another one. Let's go with this.
1: Don't get me started on Jack Antonoff. Ruined Taylor Swift.
3: Nope.
1: Oh, furthermore, what an a-hole he was in the studio. I mean, he wouldn't even put his arms around me. He wouldn't even, you know, for the picture. And he was just
3: How hard is it?
1: What an elitist.
3: How hard is it?
1: He hangs out
3: what
1: with all
3: snob.
1: Of the

0: Kiss. You don't get this.
1: You chose it.
0: You gotta know what you're talking about. All right,
2: I mean, where do we start with Kiss?
0: We'll move on.
2: AJR Bang. Oh, hate this band. We had them in, and they were such drips, and they were so rude to us. I don't know why they would be rude to us. And then Kelsey chimes in. Well, you know, they showed up at 7 o'clock, and we made them wait in your jock lounge until 9 a.m., so that was 2 hours of waiting. So by the time they got in here,
3: He brought them in the wrong time.
2: They were mad. We made them wait.
3: They were jerks. They came in and intentionally played a slow, boring song.
2: Dear Winter.
3: Because they knew it would suck. Yes.
0: Hey, it's about you.
2: If
0: you don't get
2: someone did that to you, they would never survive it.
3: You got the point. I wouldn't come in on their show.
0: That point for you. I think Scott's on his way to winning.
2: Oh,
3: Der Dutchman.
0: What I do.
2: Oh, Chainsmokers.
0: Yes, thank you.
2: Do you want to even talk about the biggest douchebags in the world? Chainsmokers. We were backstage with them, and I asked them a simple question about their awards or their music, and they called me woefully unprepared, and I said, I'll woefully unprepare you.
3: You got it, sister.
2: Right.
3: Right in their faces, stupid. All right,
0: okay, point
3: college dropout.

0: pool party with them.
1: I got three
0: naked.
1: Of them in my phone.
0: I've got three of them in my phone. I've drummed with them so many times. I mean, we are besties. We text all the time.
2: All right, I'm running out of time. You're just nailing them. What's this?
0: Rob Thomas. Another best friend of mine, Rob Thomas. Mr. Rob Thomas, he's been at my house. I've hung out with him several times. I'm a crazy guy. What a partier. I'm trying to think of the specific story you always tell about him. Okay. No, he said he was just like you.
1: Oh, yeah.
0: And you said, actually, you're not just like me because I didn't write smooth.
1: And he said, yeah, I'm rich. And you're
0: yeah,
1: not.
0: He's rich. Lizzo, what a fat bitch. Oh, Lizzo. Backstage with her, let me tell you what a bitch this bitch was. She was just so unfriendly. You could tell she didn't want to be there. And furthermore, does she have to shove her fatness in our face all the time? Choose one. Be skinny or okay. Be fat.
2: Let's just wrap this up with one last one. This is the meal. Let's see if you can get this.
3: Let me tell you about a place.
0: Sam Cooke.
1: Oh, my God. You set this up.
0: Sam Cooke.
1: You set it up.
0: No, okay. I'm a big fan of Sam Cooke, to be honest.
1: You know this is Sam Cooke.
0: I know that's Sam Cooke.
1: Wow.
0: But I did not know the story of how he died until Jimmy taught me all about it. Well, did you know that Sam Cooke hired a prostitute? He was going to have sex with her in a hotel room. Well, this prostitute goes to rob him. He's running after her. They're already naked. They were going to, you know, get it on. He goes and he tells the receptionist, he's like, this woman's robbing me. And she was so terrified because it was a naked guy running at her that she shot him dead. And his last words were, you shot me, lady.
1: Lady, you shot me.
0: Lady, you shot me.
1: Good job. You learned it. I'm impressed. You remembered.
2: You win. Our listener Scott wins. We all win.
0: I'm emotionally aroused from that and physically. Look, I have goosebumps.
2: You got to fight back. The battered wife punched the husband.
0: Thank you.
2: This is Dave and Jimmy.

0: A beautiful holiday for Labor Day Monday. Mostly sunny skies, dry weather, and seasonable high temperatures will warm to about 83 degrees today. As we look to the overnight, mostly clear skies, temperatures fall to 63. A slightly warmer day as we head back to a shortened work week Tuesday with lots of sunshine, high of 86. I'm Storm Team 4 meteorologist Macy Tetrick on WNCI.
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17: On here, come on here. Dave and Jimmy. This is Dave Kalin, Jimmy Jam, and Kelsey Webb. What binds us all together? Love of Buckeye football. We're tired of the heat. And we love food. This is food pornography. This is food porn.
18: Lots of food for the Labor Day weekend, too.
17: Thank you for dating it. The average American has 13 grill days a year.
18: Thanks for dating it, grilling.
17: 13 could be anything.
19: Well, I'm sitting out of this discussion today.
17: We could be celebrating St. Patty's Day of all I care.
18: It's not a grilling holiday.
17: Here are the biggest grilling sins, if you care. Touching another person's grill without permission. Wow. That's my territory. I'm going to come at you with a spatula.
18: Okay.
17: Opening the lid unnecessarily. Wow, that's hardcore. Backseat grilling. With opinions. You're standing there next to a guy grilling, and you're telling him what to
19: do.
17: Who
19: does that?
17: I don't know.
19: I would
17: Your
19: never
17: husband
19: do that.
17: Grills like nobody's business.
18: Loves to grill, yes. I don't eat meat, so I don't know what he's doing out there.
17: I'm sure
19: Who eats?
17: He is.
19: Just him?
18: Just him.
19: He grills for himself.
18: Yep,
19: I've done that many times.
18: Nobody eats it.
19: There's something pleasurable about that, too.
17: Something as a grill sin, pressing down on the burger with a spatula. Okay.
19: I've done that. That's
18: Why
19: okay.
18: Not?
19: I'm in a hurry to get something done.
17: A new analysis looked into more than 1,600 drive-thrus to find out who gets your order right and doesn't.
18: Interesting.
17: Taco Bell botches the most orders, according to their analysis.
19: Always. Well, I order extra, just knowing some of them are going to be screwed up there.
18: They also go the most quickly, too,
19: I always buy like three different things. I know one will be screwed up.
17: Chick-fil-A and McDonald's have the highest accuracy in the drive-thru game. I can point to Chick-fil-A. I've never gone to one without at least two people in orange sweater vests helping me out.
18: I went yesterday.
19: So did I.
17: Because it's insane.
18: Whoa.
19: I got the spicy chicken sandwich.
18: Whoa.
19: I never tried that before.
18: Did you like it?
19: It was all right.
18: Okay.
19: Not great.
18: Right.
19: Nothing beats just their nuggets.
18: Yeah.
19: What did you get?
18: Well, I drive up and I say, hi, I don't eat meat, so I'm not sure how to order. Can you help me? And I
19: every
18: got...
19: Every time you say that?
18: Yeah, because I don't know like how many numbers are in the box.
19: Well, every time I say I need a menu, they let me pull all the way up to the menu. They think you know. They walk out, they catch you 50 feet before.
18: I know,
19: and
18: you
19: I'm
18: gotta
19: like,
18: get ready.
19: I'm like, yo, bro, with the headset,
18: right.
19: I need a menu.
18: They know your name. I just ordered nuggets for my kids.
17: Okay.
18: But.
17: In snack news, Pringles, you know the people that take drywall and make them into chips? They're launching their thickest chip ever.
19: I love that.
17: Purposely to handle heavy scoops without snapping, because if you've ever had a Pringle,
19: you can't use that.
17: You look at a Pringle, and it busts in two.
19: Yeah, you can't Pringle dip. There's nothing you can dip in a Pringle.
18: Well, you can now.
19: No.
17: A small but growing number of U.S. restaurants are saying goodbye to tipping. Now, before I tell you, Jimmy, would you pay more for the menu if it also said there's no tipping at this restaurant?
19: No.
17: Because that's the concept behind it.
19: I think that's what happens in England when I go with Tony. No, we never tip, but
18: right.
19: I think everything costs more. But that's what's going to happen
18: throughout
19: here, too.
18: Throughout Europe,
19: What's the point of that, Dave?
17: The point is to wire in the server tip into the price already, and you don't have to worry about a tip.
18: So the server's not working for the tip anymore.
19: It does make a little sense. No, you're right, though. The motivation's gone now to be a good server.
18: Yeah.
19: I don't like that.
17: Some people say Panda Express isn't authentic Chinese food. The CEO of Panda Express says, I don't take any offense to that. It's fine.
19: He doesn't care. It's so
17: bad.
19: I went to the one on Sawmill when it first opened. There were 40 cars in line. So I got in line. I ordered. I went home. It was terrible.
18: Really?
19: Now I drive by. There's always like one car there. Aww. It is so bad.
18: Hmm.
19: Yeah.
17: A cardiologist, and again, doesn't represent everyone, but a cardiologist's number one rule for eating healthy is avoiding white food. Added sugar, white, excess salt, white bread, white rice, processed. White flour, white pasta.
19: That makes all sense, doesn't it?
18: It all tastes delicious.
17: If you are white, that's extra damning. you ever hear the eat me first? You ever hear the eat me first refrigerator rule?
18: No.
17: I've heard of the eat me first rule and other things, but okay, fine. The eat me first rule is positioning leftovers to just
19: by the oldest first.
17: Yeah.
19: Yeah.
17: Get it out of the way.
18: Yeah.
17: Get it out of the way, because if you don't pay attention to it, some broccoli and rice dish sits in the back and it becomes a science experiment.
18: That's funny.
17: Am I done? Oh, one thing. It's not here in America, but where am I going here? Okay, China. China, it not only loves their KFC, they loves odd KFC. They sell this in China, Oreo-flavored chicken sandwiches. It's a regular chicken sandwich, but breaded in the crumbs of Oreos.
19: That doesn't sound good to me, and I love weird fatty crap.
17: That's weird fatty crap.
18: And in Japan, you eat KFC on Christmas Day.
19: Right? It's a tradition?
18: It all started from some viral commercial, and it's a tradition.
19: So smart.
18: Yeah.
19: I think it's so smart.
18: I know.
19: That's so
17: Christmas
19: good.
17: Day, Christmas we eat Day. Chinese.
18: You do?
17: Yeah, because nobody wants to cook in the house.
18: Yeah, Panda Express.
17: I'm not making a broad stereotype. Chances are your Chinese people, the Chinese restaurant, they're not necessarily... it's not Christmas to them.
18: Yeah.
17: They're not worshiping Jesus.
19: In Christmas Story, they go out to the Chinese restaurant. Remember that?
17: So it's okay. Oh, it's packed. Oh, it's packed. Oh, my God. We purposely order at 4, and if you get it by 7, you're lucky.
18: Because it's the only thing open for Americans?
17: A lot.
18: Huh.
17: This is David Jimmy.

0: Dave and Jimmy.
1: This is Dave Kalin, Jimmy Jam, Kelsey Webb, and our new employee, Olivia. This is a morning show musical, and this is how we did define it. We have petty complaints all the time. You hear it all the time on the air. So this time, we're taking our petty complaints, turning them into music that you can sing along to.
0: Okay?
1: So whoever wants to go, you have a couple of sentences to state your case, what it is, and then go sing. So because we have no practice time and we didn't discuss this one bit, who wants to volunteer to go up front?
2: Fine. I nominate Kelsey.
3: I bet Dave's prepared.
2: Dave's prepared, obviously. He's the one looking forward to this.
3: Yeah, he gets up every
1: day. I'm looking forward to disaster.
2: Well, you go first.
3: Yeah, but...
2: You set the bar.
3: Okay.
1: Okay.
3: What's
1: your topic is?
3: No, you said you'd go first.
1: No, F y'all.
3: I said Dave's ready.
1: Okay, stop interrupting.
3: God.
1: I have 12 cats at home. That's not enough. My wife goes out into the forest all the time and just plucks wild kitties out of nowhere and just puts them in the garage and all around the house to do spay and neuter and release them back into the wild. Unfortunately, she don't tell me. So I wake up in the morning and I find cats everywhere.
3: Yeah, it's quite a life.
1: What? Another cat? What? Another pussy cat?

0: That's the end of that. What a new pause.
1: Wait for the next chorus.
0: No.
2: That was great.
0: The same. All right,
2: first chorus.
0: All right,
2: do you have your own music?
1: Yeah, I got my own music here.
2: And your topic is?
1: Topic is something that I love to do, yet it haunts me. You know what it is.
3: Gambling.
1: I was there last night. I was at the casino last night.
3: You were taking a break.
1: I was trying to. I tried to ban myself. I couldn't do it two nights.
2: Oh, this is a gambling song, Greg.
1: Yeah.
2: Okay.
1: It's about slot machines. I love slots.
2: Give me.
1: America loves slots. And America loves somebody else, too. So that's why I chose this song. Here we go.

last message. One last message of the slot machine. No matter how much I lose, no matter how many times I continue to show up and get destroyed, no matter how many people tell me not to throw my money away on a damn slot machine,

0: such a nice tribute.
1: It's so good.
2: So good.
3: Yeah. There it is.
4: That's the first part of the morning show musical for now. When we come back, Olivia and Kelsey will slaughter more music.
2: Girls.
4: Yeah, your girls.
2: The girls.
4: This is Dave and Jimmy.
5: High pressure is in control for Labor Day Monday and Tuesday. We'll see lots of sunshine and seasonable high temperatures today, up to 83 degrees. Overnight, mostly clear skies, a low of 63. We do start to warm up on Tuesday, a high of 86. As we get to Wednesday, we'll start to see some of the clouds returning. We do warm to 91 degrees. A chance for rain and thunderstorms Wednesday late in the day into the overnight. Rain chances continue into Thursday as temperatures cool again. I'm Storm Team 4 meteorologist Macy Tetrick on WNCI.
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0: 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This is Dave Kalin, Jimmy Jam, Kelsey Webb, and our new employee, Olivia. This is Morning Show Musical Part 2. Live. And I'm no redos. We take our petty little bitches, little problems in our lives, we turn them into songs that you can all sing along with. I promise you, destruction and pain. Before you sing, Olivia, yes. A description of what you're singing about.
1: All right, well, everybody knows that I've got a really bad back, and I have physical therapy 3 times a week, and, you know, it really affects my life, so here I am.
0: I agree.
1: To sing about it.
0: Bad back problems for a person your age.
2: I know.
3: That is sad.
1: Yeah, it's very rough.
0: So let's sing.
1: When you see a young

0: say absolutely a tour de force. It was painful, but we knew it was.
1: Yeah, it always is.
2: Because she is in pain.
3: And she kept saying, oh, my God, I'm just so out of my range.
2: Oh, very awesome. She hit all those
0: notes.
3: And the dance.
2: Yeah,
0: so, our last selection.
1: Oh, no, and the attitude.
0: Our last selection brought to you by one Kelsey Webb. She doesn't want to do this. She feels really bad about it.
1: I have anxiety. I want to barf.
0: Okay.

0: Dave and Jimmy. But this break is going to be a spotlight on Jimmy, and I know it. I know it. This is Name That Tune. Today, temperatures in the 50s, 60s, 70s, and 80s. So that opens up a wide selection of songs we're going to play. Every song is a guaranteed thriller. But man, the 50s, 60s, 70s, and 80s?
1: Woo! That's way back even for me.
2: Even for you?
0: Oh, you're going to nail all of them.
2: Yeah.
0: And we're going to begin with the 50th anniversary of this lead song.
1: More Than a Feeling. Is it?
0: Who?
1: Boston. Who?

0: Whoa.
1: Ice Ice Baby.
2: Good guess. This is what eventually led to Ice Ice Baby. Even though, like, what's his nuts? Well, who's his nuts?
0: Vanilla Ice?
2: Yeah, even he claimed, is like, no, it's not the same.
0: I know.
2: Shut the hell up.
0: I want to say Unbelievable, but it's not, is it? Unforgivable. Is it Nat King Cole?
2: Yes.
3: Unforgettable.
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0: Matthews clown. By
1: what?
0: Come on, take it home.
2: Everly Brothers?
0: Everly Brothers. Oh my gosh.
1: Is this 50s?
0: 60s.
1: Yeah. Okay.
0: All right, we move on.
2: That out.
0: Earth, Wind, and Fire, sing a song. All these songs, 50s, 60s, 70s, and 80s. All right, you're just nailing them.
2: That one.
0: Good luck with this.
2: Georgia.
1: Old Man River.
2: No, that's Georgia. Ray Charles.
0: Yes, it is. Georgia on my mind.

0: listening. So far.
1: Oh, I Can't Help Falling in Love with You. Yeah. Dolly Parton?
2: No.
1: Elvis Presley.
2: It's not called I Can't Help Falling in
0: Love with You. Hey! No. Elvis Presley. She got it. It just tripped out of her mouth.
3: Can't Help Falling in Love by Elvis Presley.
2: She loves the crew.
0: Yeah.
4: Here's my story. It's sad.
2: This is Runaround Sue Dion. It's
0: about a yes. Now, get in your car and leave.
1: This sounds like a good song.
2: Madonna Borderline.
1: Oh, wow.
0: All right. 50s, 60s, 70s, 80s. We go.
1: Stand
2: on
1: by
2: the
1: Me.
2: Boardwalk. Platters.
1: Stand By Me. Leon Thomas.
2: Drifters. Under the Boardwalk.
1: Lean On Me.
2: Stand By Me.
1: Stand By Me.
2: It is.
1: Bill Withers.
2: No.
1: No.
2: Stand By Me is Stand By Me and Benny King.
0: Yes.
1: Oh, I knew that.
0: You are amazing.
2: I'm a believer in monkeys.
1: Of course.
0: Yes. Okay.
1: Jitterbug.
2: Wham, wake me up before you go.
1: Uh-huh.
0: Oh, he's just nailing him.
2: Dionne Warwick, Walk On By.
1: Wow. If you see me walking down the street and I start
2: to cry. Doors, Light My Fire.
1: Oh, my God.
2: Michael Jackson, Rock Video.
1: No, stop.
2: Feel Like a Natural Woman, Aretha Franklin.
1: Find a way to be paid for this.
2: Bee Gees, Night Fever.
1: Truly. Oh.
2: Bee Gees, Staying Alive. Oh, Bee Gees, More Than a Woman.
0: You are right.
2: Country Roads, John Denver.
0: Woo!

0: Houston, dance with somebody.
1: Oh my God.
2: That's the 50s, 60s, 70s, and 80s.
1: I can't.
2: And with the exception of one brain fart from Kelsey, you got it all.
1: Yeah.
2: You have a skill set that I don't know where to put. Where does America need a man who can identify any song?
0: Nowhere, that's the problem. Yeah.
2: Okay. This is Dave and Jimmy.
3: A beautiful sunshiny stretch as we start the week. Labor Day Monday, we'll see mostly sunny skies, seasonable high temperatures with a high of 83, mostly clear skies tonight and a low of 63. Heading back to the shortened work week, still lots of sunshine Tuesday, but it will be warmer, a high of 86. We'll continue to warm near 91 by Wednesday. I'm Storm Team 4 meteorologist Macy Tetrick on WNCI.
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2: Dave and Jimmy. A second. This is Dave Kalin, Jimmy Jam, and Kelsey Webb. Reverend Steve, is this you?
18: It's me, Dave.
2: Joining us from Newark and the senior pastor of the church, St. John's United Church of Christ. I want to get this all right. Jimmy told us of the story, and then we will. You know, immediately had interest in talking to you.
1: Yeah, Pastor Steve, I saw a story about you yesterday, and you can tell our audience this story. They'd love to hear it. But first of all, your church had a couple Dolly Parton-themed services yesterday, correct?
18: That's right. We sure did.
1: And the story just blew my mind, and Kelsey's in here, too. You're going to hear some voices coming at you. But can you tell the story of you getting that picture of Dolly that you told on the interview yesterday?
18: Oh, sure. That was so touching because it came on in the mail on Saturday. So it must have been mailed just a couple of days before she had passed. And I'd been corresponding with her the past 18 months, you know, sending some scriptures, sending prayers, just letting her know that, you know, we love you, we're praying for you, we're standing in there with you. I didn't know that she was as sick as she was. I just knew she had, you know, had canceled a few concerts, rescheduled some concerts. So she was dealing with some health issues, didn't know how serious it was. And then I got that picture. It says, "To Steve, thanks so much for being there for me. Love, Dolly." And it just really was very touching.
1: So you go out to her mailbox Saturday, and there's a package out there, and you had no idea it was coming at all?
18: Didn't have any idea at all, no. It was from her organization, and manila envelope. And I thought, I wonder what that is. Opened it up, and there was that picture. Really, really special.
19: After she died.
1: Did you just...
18: Right.
1: Oh, my goodness. I mean, I would just stop in my tracks and think, how in the world is this happening right now?
18: That's for sure. Just after we had been so impacted by the news, you know, on Tuesday morning, and I felt like we needed to do a service to honor her and give people a chance to grieve and to celebrate her life. And so I'd been planning all week this service. And then to get that picture, just the timing really blew me away.
1: So you'd already announced that you're going to have a Dolly Parton service.
18: Right. I jumped right into that on Tuesday. Once the news, I was actually sitting with my mother and visiting with her, and we heard the news. I said, "Oh no, guess what just happened?" And the family just announced Dolly passed. We just couldn't believe it, like the rest of the world. And I just began planning right then a service to honor her. So I'd worked on that all week with my staff and our team, and had no idea that picture was coming. It really was kind of a full circle moment that very, very meaningful.
19: Had you been a big Dolly fan? How did you happen to start corresponding with her?
18: Well, I had very much so ever since childhood, really. She and Porter Wagoner, and although that was before my time, I always loved that music, even from when she was starting, and our whole family has. And so, and I have a daughter named Emily, who is has pictures of Dolly all over her room. She's 15, but loves Dolly too. And so we had just really felt close to her through the years. And when I heard she was getting sick and dealing with health issues, I thought, I need to reach out and just let her know that I'm praying for her and send her some encouraging scriptures and things like that. And so that happened about 18 months ago. And every few weeks I would send something. And so then when I got that that response yesterday, and just really, really amazing. I mean, on Saturday, it was really amazing.
2: I'm reading directly from the story. Instead of your normal church hymns, you sang Dolly songs.
18: That's right.
2: Yes, what's your choice? What were your choices?
18: Well, we did, of course, Coat of Many Colors, and I completely scrapped the sermon I had planned. I had planned a different message for yesterday, but when I heard what happened, I completely scrapped that, and I did a sermon called Your Coat of Many Colors and Mine, and it was from Genesis 37, which is the story her mother told her as she was doing the, you know, making the Coat of Many Colors for her when Dolly was 7 years old. And I likened it to Joseph's Coat of Many Colors and how it really represents a dream that God gives us and God's favor on our lives. And in the Bible story, Joseph's coat is stolen. In Dolly's story, she's made fun of for having a coat. So I said, listen, sometimes you have a dream that other people don't recognize. Other people might make fun of, but that doesn't take the dream away from you. It doesn't stop God's favor on your life. So hang in there and believe in your dream. That was the message. But then we also sang, besides Coat of Many Colors, Here You Come Again, and of course, I Will Always Love You, her biggest, probably her biggest hit. I read that generated over $100 million, just that one song alone. And then the song she once sung at her family funeral is the one that she sang at her father's funeral years ago. And it talks about, you know, if I never see you again this side of heaven, I will meet you on that beautiful shore. So those are the songs that we did to pay tribute to her yesterday.
2: We're talking to Reverend Steve Swisher of St. John's United Church of Christ. No relation to Nick Swisher, right?
18: That's right. Although we could be distant cousins, I just don't know.
1: Hey, let me ask one. Reverend Steve, what are you going to do with that picture now? Because that is the most priceless thing I've maybe ever heard of. What are you going to do with that picture?
18: Well, you know, I've been thinking about that. I'm going to get a really nice frame, Matt, for it, and I'm going to put it on my desk at the office right next to my family picture so I see it every day. And if people come in and visit me at the office, they can see it. And just as a special story of what you can do when you reach out to somebody with your heart, and they respond.
19: Oh,
2: I was raised in the Catholic faith. We're really into veneration. We would take that picture. We would put the most ornate frame on it. We would stick it as soon as you walked in the door, and there would be a basket for offerings right there.
18: Hey, you've given me a good idea. Maybe I could.
2: Oh, believe me. I know the playbook.
1: And now, you know what? Digitize that picture there in case anything ever happens to it.
18: Oh, good. Thank you. Yeah. I sure will.
2: Now, is it true you have services where people stay in their car?
18: Yes. I think we're the only church that I'm aware of in Ohio at the 8 o'clock service. It's called a drive-in service. We say, come as you are in the family car. People can come. It doesn't matter what they're wearing. They can wear their pajamas. They can wear, you know, they're just comfortable in their own car. And it's like a drive-in movie. And they stay in their car. We do the service with them there. And
1: you do it outdoors?
18: Outdoors the whole time, right.
1: Do you show a little movie afterwards?
2: He loves March.
18: I try to do a sermon that's like a movie.
2: Dr. That's Steve, so cool. It's going to be like 10 degrees below. Well, we're doing the service anyway. Reverend.
18: Let's come out and see the crazy preacher in the snow.
2: Thank you for your time. We're amazed by the story. We really are.
18: Well, it means a lot to me that I got to talk to you about it today. Thank you so much.
2: All right, take care. Thank you very much.
18: You too. God bless you. Thank you.
19: I love
1: really
19: him.
1: Unbelievable.
19: I want to go to that church.
1: It's just unbelievable.
19: It's that unreal.
1: He planned the service, Dolly Parton theme service. He wrote to her, he sent her stuff, and after she dies in the mail, he gets an autographed picture. That's, to me, just unreal.
2: Our best to Dr. Steve or Reverend Steve or Reverend Dr. Steve Swisher. This is Dave and Jimmy.

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1: Well, look at you two. Good to see you.
2: Hi.
1: I'm looking forward to another week together. I was just reading that Raven Lanae says that she gets imposter syndrome sometimes.
2: I feel like a lot of celebrities or artists sometimes have that.
1: I think I have that.
2: And there's a lot of pressure to live up to the hype of what you think the world sees you at, et cetera, et cetera.
1: But when people say to me, you can't think about what people think of you, I just can't do that.
2: I think everyone naturally does. You wish you couldn't. But
1: no, I want you guys to like me. Like, I don't not care what you think about me, says Tanya. So maybe I do have imposter syndrome.
3: That's cute.
1: But then you become that
2: person.
1: But
2: just because you want somebody to like you doesn't mean that you have imposter syndrome.
3: Yeah, those two don't go hand in hand.
1: I pretended before at the first day of every job that I knew what I was doing.
2: Everyone fakes it till they make it.
1: Yeah, I think that's I guess what I'm saying, Raven, is we get it.
2: Yeah.
1: And part of that is like building confidence too. You got to imposter it, like you said, so you can do it. Make them think you can.
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Shock, they gave us Monday off. 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

0: If you'd like for your child to be successful, consider these first names. I will run down the first names that are on this list.
1: Wow.
0: Has this crossed your mind? These names coming up. 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

0: 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Now, if you're trying to come up with a name for your child on the way, they just put out a list of the first names of people who are successful, and they said that these names could be more likely to generate success in their adult life. One, female, Jennifer. Two, female, Mary.
1: Mary.
0: Three, female, Susan.
1: My name often autocorrects to Susan.
0: Yeah. I probably have called you Susan in my text.
1: Many people will say Susan sometimes.
0: Now, male names. This is on a list. If you want your child to possibly have more success, these names they say. Robert, Michael, and James.
1: Wow.
2: Michael. Look at that.
0: We got a Michael. We got one on the list.
1: Yeah.
0: Fingers crossed for his band. Next tour.
1: That's right.
0: Today's quote. Don't let someone who gave up on their dreams talk you out of yours.
1: Oh, love that.
2: So true.
0: They may just want you to come along with them.
2: Like, stay out of it.
3: Misery loves company.
0: Mm-hmm.
2: Not in this town.
3: Mm-hmm. Actually, I think specifically in this town.
2: I meant like myself as a town. Like, don't come at me.
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We're live Tuesday, the way God intended. 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

0: Ryan Seacrest here on WNCI 97.9, Columbus's number one hit music station. Seacrest with you. So this something's gone viral. People are posting on Instagram the sounds, more specifically the songs, and these are millennials of that age group. So me, I'm cusp. I'm right in the end.
1: Mm-hmm. I think, yeah, we'll let you in the group.
0: Well, come on.
1: Come on in.
0: I've been there. Like, yeah. I'm cusp millennial.
1: Mm-hmm.
0: You're in it.
1: Millennial.
0: Tanya's in it. McKenna's in the back room in it.
1: Yes.
0: So tell me if this is true. Basically, they're saying that with these songs I'm about to play, you can name that tune in a second. Here's one.
1: Oh. Hypnotize.
0: Yeah, I mean,
2: Biggie.
1: Next episode. Yes.
0: I mean, this is not fair. We play these songs every day. Here's one.
3: Hey, yeah.
2: Oh, shoot.
1: Shoot bad.
0: I wanna shoot new man.
1: Salt and pepper.
2: Oh, yeah.
1: Oh, Genuine.
0: That's true. When that comes on, I stop what I'm doing. That's such a great one. Pony, right?
1: Yep.
0: All right, here's another one. Can you do it?
1: Oh, Gangster's Paradise.
0: I mean, Gangster's Paradise. Yes, right. Coolio.
2: Oh.
0: Every time I've seen him do that song live, every venue goes crazy. Oh, this is fun. This is our job.
1: I love stuff like this.
0: This is our job.
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0: All right, coming up next. Michaela has a really annoying neighbor.
1: Oh, no.
0: A stinging neighbor. Michaela, what's the problem?
2: I have this wasp's nest, but I think I found a harmless way for them to leave their nest and never come back.
0: Just saying wasp's nest is hard for me, but yes, we do.

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1: Kayla, can we bring you into the conversation here? Mark's telling me that you have a wasp's nest outside your apartment.
2: No.
3: I do.
1: How do you know if it's a wasp versus something else that stings?
3: You can tell the way it looks, right?
2: Yeah, I had to look it up because I actually wasn't sure what nest it was.
1: Like, what's the problem?
2: Okay,
1: stay away.
2: Yeah, but they're coming into the apartment building now, so now they can be in my actual apartment instead of outside, and I've seen one in the hallway. So I saw this harmless way to get rid of wasps, or a wasp's nest specifically, and all you have to do is basically put a brown paper bag and hang it next to the nest, and since they're very territorial, they think it's another nest and they leave. So you don't have to harm them or anything.
3: Yeah, but who's getting that close to hang the brown paper bag?
1: Right. My arm's not long enough.
3: Pulling straws. Who's going to get the shortest straw?
2: Well, I walk under it all the time, so I think if I kind of just tape it up there or nail it on there, maybe they'll go away.
1: So it's kind of like swimming in rough water. You got to stay calm around things that sting.
2: Yeah, true.
1: I like the bag situation, but a wasp is a broad category of a stinger. Hornet, specific type of wasp. I didn't know that.
3: Ugh, it all gives me the heebie-jeebies.
2: They're so big.
1: But one thing to remember is a wasp is a hornet. But is a hornet a wasp?
3: Oh.
1: What is a square and a rectangle? What is a rectangle? What is a square?
4: A rectangle can be in a square, but a square cannot fit in a rectangle.
1: And what is a hornet? A wasp.
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1: Well, Polestar predicted Bruno Mars will end 2026 with the most successful tour. They're predicting the romantic tour could rake in up to $500 million. 6 months of work. Here's number 3.

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0: Have you heard about this? Have you seen this? Robots delivering food, right? Why not drones next? Are flying burritos coming to your door?
1: Like, is that the future that we're dealing with?
2: I don't want it.
1: It's already happening. 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

0: 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Seacrest, Sissany, Tanya with you. I fall in love with these little trolley robots that I see sometimes on the streets.
1: Right.
0: Generally in the city. Food deliveries, they're just cute. They made their eyes cute. I feel for them. I have emotions for them. Now, Chipotle, are they testing this thing where it's a drone that delivers your burritos?
1: Yes. They're dropping burritos from the sky now. They've teamed up with a company called Zipline, and they launched Zipotle. They have one test spot, but how it works is you order through the app. Chipotle worker then loads up your burrito bowl or chips and guac or whatever you got into a bag, and then the drone swoops in, hovers 300 feet above your house, and then just gently lowers the food onto your porch or onto your doorstep.
0: Okay, keep going before I go.
1: But it totally makes sense, and you wonder, could this actually work? You were saying we have those robots all over.
0: Two sides to this story. I like fast delivery. There's traffic. I get that. But I don't know. I want these little things hovering all over our homes and like in the neighborhoods. And I don't know about the flying. Like the car that drives itself, that whatever that thing is.
1: The Waymo?
0: I almost have a wreck when I see that car, looking at that car, trying to see if it has no driver.
1: That's on you.
0: I almost hit another car.
2: No, I get stressed. If there's like a Waymo behind me, I go slow, so it just passes me.
1: Really?
0: Well, I can't stop staring at the fact. It's so weird to see a car not driving with the person that I almost hit somebody else looking at the Waymo.
1: My favorite is when the passengers sit in the front of the Waymos. Yeah.
0: By the way, I'd be sitting in the driver's seat. Can you do that?
1: Like, just in case. I don't think you can.
0: Just in case. I want to be there. Foot on pedal.
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1: So there's a woman that posted this on TikTok. It inspired a huge debate. Her name's Kara. What do you like?
2: I would have said Kara.
1: Kara. Fine. Let's call her Kara. I don't know her. But she was waiting to board at the Tampa airport, a plane. And she asked a woman, another passenger there at the airport, sitting near her, if she would watch her carry-on while she went to the bathroom. So that alone I would not do. I don't know who's the person.
3: What? And I do that all the time.
1: A stranger?
3: Yeah.
2: And I don't want to watch someone's bag.
1: Are you allowed to even watch someone's bag? What if it's a bag with something bad in it?
2: Exactly.
3: I don't want to take my carry-on into the...
2: And then you're like, what if they don't come back? And like, now you need to leave.
1: But what if it's got something bad in it?
2: Yeah.
1: So the woman said, the stranger said, no, you got to take your bag with you. I can't watch your bag. And the bathroom just a few steps away. She didn't take the bag, but people are all up in arms about this, saying, well, why is the woman so rude?
3: Yeah.
1: And others are saying, well, you don't leave your carry-on bag with a stranger. I don't think the airport lets you do that, wants you to do that, unless you know the person or unless you know what's in the bag. Because don't they ask you, did you pack your bags? Have they been with you the whole time? Like, it doesn't seem like it's safe to just...
2: It's not.
1: It's nice.
2: And then you don't know
1: safe.
2: If that person that was, quote, watching your bag, put something in your bag. And, you know, it's just keep... your bags to yourself.
1: But everyone was all on different sides of this. I think it's your bag. You got to take it with
2: but
1: you.
2: But look, it's just like here. Tanya doesn't see an issue with it where you and I are like, hey.
3: I just don't want to roll my bag into the bathroom if I don't have to. Like, I already have to wet ones, wipe all my luggage when I get home anyway.
1: I think if I work at the airport, I'm telling you it's not safe.
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We're live Tuesday, the way God intended. All week should start on Tuesday. We start at 5 on WNCI.

0: I think it's interesting when it comes to going to see your favorite artist in concert. 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
1: Right.
0: It's kind of a lottery, right?
1: Would like you buy the ticket,
0: you don't know where
1: you're
0: going to sit?
1: Not know where your seat's going to be.
0: All right. Would you buy the ticket? You don't know where it's going to be, but it's at an accessible price. Could be anywhere. Next.

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1: All right, you love to go to a show. I mean, getting out and seeing your favorite artist perform live is nothing like it. Concert tickets have become, for the good seats, or any seats, kind of insanely expensive.
2: So expensive, yeah.
1: Olivia Rodrigo's doing basically what some others are doing, which is a ticket lottery. You buy a ticket at a fixed price, and you don't know until you get there where you're going to sit.
2: Yeah. It could be anywhere from $20 to $30, and you won't know until you actually arrive to the venue that day. They're trying to avoid resellers buying tickets with their bots and then obviously reselling them for thousands of dollars. It just makes it so impossible for the true fans to be able to buy tickets and go see their favorite artists.
1: Right. Would you rather spend $20, $30 on a ticket not knowing if it's going to be nosebleed or on the floor, or would you rather spend $75, $80 knowing it's going to be fine?
2: I would do this. And it's not $75, $80
3: yeah,
2: these days.
3: For it's
2: literally like $200 for nosebleeds and then like $800 for like midsection and then thousands of dollars if you want to be near the front.
3: Uh-oh.
2: So it's just so impossible these days, I feel, to buy concert tickets. I would absolutely 100% do this if it guaranteed that I was going to be in the door, in the building. I don't care where I'm sitting. I'm there for the vibes.
1: It's concert lottery ticket style.
2: Mm-hmm.
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Maxwell on 97.9 WNCI, and you know it's summer's last stand. So whenever you hear those summer anthems, those throwbacks that make you think to yourself, wow, I remember what I was doing when that song dropped. At the top of every hour, we're going back a bit. So what you got to do is when you hear the song, I should just tell you what that song was, right? I'll be nice. Calvin Harris, that was Summer. 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Just repeat. I told you what the song is. Let me know what this song was that you heard. And do that for every song that you hear at the top of the hour. For your chance at the 65-inch TV. We got you. We're

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Shock, they gave us Monday off. We salute those of you who are still going to work. 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

It's a little bit more difficult to do it at his massive shows, the Romantic Tour. But at Bruner's smaller shows, he asks that fans put their cell phones away for a very good reason. After three, you're going to hear what that reason is. Ariana Grande, here's Hate That I Made You Love Me on WNCI.

Olivia Dean and Olivia Rodrigo, making history. The only two Olivias to have ever won a Grammy for Best New Artist. Olivia Dean in 2026, Rodrigo in 2022. So I'm going to change my name to Olivia, start working on music. Think I got a shot?

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Maxwell on your Summer's Last Stand weekend, this Labor Day weekend. When you hear those throwback summer anthems at the top of the hour, hop over to our iHeartRadio app and tap the talkback mic. 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We got you. Now it's Justin Bieber, Daisy's by request. 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

And with the 56-3 victory, the Buckeyes have now won 112 season and home openers. Insane, right? And you know what we didn't need? We didn't need a long 1 second, a couple of Hail Marys, and the entire Big Ten

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We're live Tuesday, the way God intended. 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

0: explain, an iPod is a little device, a little gadget. You probably don't know what one is because you haven't seen one. Or maybe since Gen Z is adopting older tech now, you might know, but it's like an MP3 player where you can only play songs that Apple put on iTunes. Anyway, let me shut up. Hey, Bruno Mars, the Romantic Tour, you know he's performing all over the globe in massive stadiums. He was here for a bit, but in his smaller shows, he asks that fans put their phones in these protective pockets, like the things that sometimes you might have to put in for school or whatever it is. You know, he explained exactly why, and I love this reason.
1: There's a magic effect that happens when you're immersed in a concert or experience that everyone is with you. I feel like sometimes when the phones come out, it's like there's a separation. So being able to have these moments and feeling that is what I do it for. Yeah, I know how people feel about having their phones, but I feel like there's something special about, I call it removing option C. Option A, you're having the greatest time. Option B, you're not. And those are your choices. Option C is, well, I don't know what to feel. So I'm gonna put my phone on and pull. So if you take away option C, then you're forced to either have a good time or not. And that's what I was hoping to do.
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0: Instagram, they're going to cut me loose. Well, I don't know what exactly they're going to let me do. But backstage, on stage, under the stage, hoping to be in the crowd when Zara Larsson performs. I was thinking about this. Maybe I get some people in the crowd to hold me up like she does with her dancers. A little dolphin pose or whatever. No. Might be a little too much. But hey, if you're not making it with us to be there live to see, you know, Snoop and Cardi B and BTS and Zara Larsson and everybody who's going to be there, thanks to our family and friends at Disney Plus and Hulu, you'll be able to see what's going down. Okay, and of course, you'll be able to listen right here on WNCI. So, the 18th and 19th, going to be jumping from Vegas for our iHeartRadio Music Festival.
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0: That's Olivia Dean, Man I Need, on 97.9 WNCI. It's Maxwell here, and hey, don't forget, it's Summer Glass Stand on NCI. This is kind of the unofficial end of summer. I've got a summer throwback at the top of the hour. As soon as you identify the song, leave us a talk back. Let us know what the song title and artist is so we can get you qualified to win the 65-inch TV. All right, right around the corner. Hey, speaking of Man You Need, is the man you need sitting right next to you? You don't know what he looks like because you're blindfolded and you're listening to him and you're falling in love with his personality first. This might sound familiar to you.
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1: Hi, it's Dave and Jimmy in the morning. Shock, they gave us Monday off. 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

Harry Styles has been having a blast with this Together Together show. It's inside Madison Square Garden right now through October, and word on the street is that he's been so pleased with the way that it's been going that he's looking to maybe take the show to other cities. There were only a handful when he first announced this whole residency thing. And he's like, man, maybe more people need to catch this energy. Right? That'd be pretty dope. Come to Columbus, Harry. What's up?

0: puppy from, I forget the town, but we were adopted a puppy. So.
1: Okay, congratulations. Hey, what's the puppy's name?
0: Ellie.
1: Wait, did you say Ellie?
0: Yep.
1: Okay, why'd you choose that name? Why Ellie?
0: Well, that was the name that came with her, and okay. She just looked like an Ellie, and every, you know, she was responding from her foster parents. They were calling her Ellie, and she was responding to it, so just, it was working right. But I was thinking, like, we were thinking, like, something else that ended with a Y, like a Bailey or something else like that, but she was just responding to Ellie, and we went with it.
1: Well, hey, Ellie, welcome to the family.
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You'll be able to hear it here on WNCI. Fun fact about Steve Lacy, he is a Guitar Hero freak. 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

that summer just whipped, just like that, whipped by so quick. Summer's Last Stand weekend on WNCI this Labor Day weekend. Happy Labor Day, by the way. I've got another summer throwback for you. Trying to give you a hint.

forget when Katy Perry made her way into the WNCI studios when that song first dropped. We played Dance Dance Revolution in the lobby and she kicked my butt. Yo, quick holler to my buddy Connor. Request

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1: There have been a lot of people saying that one particular artist, actually, it's probably your favorite artist is leading the way. The rumor birds are buzzing. We'll get into a song from that person with an odd name in just a few. Hungry, man. Yo, I'm thinking Uncle Frico's Pizza. Have you been yet? Just open? That might be my grub tonight. NCI.

pretty solid Instagram account, festivalculture.in, and they're reporting that Tame Impala, that you just heard from, and Dua Lipa are leading the way with, like, Dua 90% chance, Tame Impala 90% chance of headlining Coachella.

So whose Disney Plus or Hulu account are you jacking right now? Who are you pretending to be? Listen, I understand. You're still on mom and dad's account. There's no shame. For real. You just moved out. You got a couple of roommates. You don't have no time to be playing who's gonna pay for the streaming service roulette, right? Well, not only here on WNCI will you hear our iHeartRadio Music Festival, but on Disney Plus and Hulu. 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

Summer's Last Stand is here with WNCI. Crazy that the season is fading away, right? At the top of the hour, Gonzo's got another summer anthem, another throwback banger for you. 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It's your chance to win a 65-inch TV. Happy Labor Day. I'm out.

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0: Dominic Fike recorded that record way back in 2017. Obviously a big hit for the summer of 26. Other big hits this summer: Ariana Grande, Hate That It Made You Love Me, Ella Langley, Choosing Texas, Young Miami, Spend That. Adding Zara Larsson, Midnight Sun, to this list. I don't know why it wasn't on there, but massive request this summer. And it's summer's last stand. All this weekend playing those summer throwbacks. Got more of those coming up when you hear one of them. 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Give us a song title. That's your chance to win a 65-inch television just in time for the sun to go down at 5 and catch your football. Olivia Rodrigo on the way. Also Kalani next on WNCI 97.9.
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0: KXEI 97.9, it's Gonzo. Harry Styles, MSG, and New York City have been massive so far. These shows are going through October 31st. What a special Halloween show. It's going to be called Harryween. $11 million in pre-sale tickets before this jumped off. And all of these are sold out. How dope would it be just pack up, maybe go to New York City, hang out, check out Harry Styles at Madison Square Garden of all places for free. I mean, it could happen. Maybe you want to be here tomorrow morning and find out what's going on. Just saying. Got your entertainment pal on the way, Justin Bieber, and some more summer throwbacks for that 65-inch television. It's WNCI 97.9.
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Tame Impala among top contenders to headline Coachella 2027, along with Tame Impala, got Dua Lipa in there, Fred again with the dope house music, and maybe even BTS. We're going to find out soon. It's going to be dope. Justin Bieber and Quavo, Intentions, 97.9 WNCI.

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It's Teddy Swims, WNCI 97.9.

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The iHeartRadio Music Festival set to go live from Vegas. Of course, you can check it out here on WNCI. Way late into the night, like 3 a.m., because it's on the West Coast. Malcolm Todd, this is

it's Dave and Jimmy in the morning. We're live Tuesday, the way God intended. All week should start on Tuesday. 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

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Also helped raise over $20 million in charities benefiting women. 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Olivia Rodrigo, Drop Dead. 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
6: 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Two massive title fights headline the card, including slap fighting legend Wolverine. Also on the card is former WWE champion Jake Hager and the debut of former UFC heavyweight Chris Barnett. 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Power Slap's biggest card of the year.
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It's Gonzo. Happy Labor Day. Or as my family in New York would say when they called me today, Happy Labor Day. 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Steve Lacy, this is Oh Yeah. Number one for new music on WNCI 97.9. 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